0: British worked out great.
1: Northern Ireland Secretary Sir Chris Bryant has appealed for calm amid the continuing standoff over the Orange Order parade on Garvaghy Road. Thousands gathered to oppose the march, which was cleared to go ahead following late-night court proceedings. Sir Chris spoke to reporters earlier.
2: Everybody should be cooperating with the police at the moment. That is everybody. And that those of us who are in elected office have a particular onus on us, I think, to try and calm and bring temperate language to everything.
1: Prime Minister Andy Burnham says he's prepared to make unpopular choices, including tax rises, to fund an NHS-style social care system in England. He accuses previous generations of politicians of failing to tackle reform, saying nothing is off the table when the plans are put to voters at the next general election. Avanti West Coast services will be brought into public ownership from March next year, when its current contract ends. Transport Secretary Heidi Alexander says the move will be accompanied by an improvement plan. And Wales are bottom of their Nations League group after suffering a 2-0 defeat to Denmark in Copenhagen. Ben Davies' own goal and Gustav Eikerson's strike secured the win for the hosts after they dominated much of the match. That's the latest. From Radio News Hub, I'm Dave Cronin.
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1: A chilly start to Monday morning, followed by a fine day with prolonged sunny spells. Further blustery showers in western Scotland. Highs of 20 degrees Celsius.
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0: good use of tubular bells in that one. You don't hear those nowadays, do you? Like your nan's old doorbell. Culture Club, Time Clock of the Heart. Mark Almond and Gene Pitney, Something's Gotten Hold of My Heart. That set the tone for the next few hours, I think. It's Matt with you here on Care Radio. We have excellent music, and weather's taking a bit of a turn, isn't it?
1: The falling leaves.
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0: Okay, look, I think this track is more in keeping on our sister station, Sentimental Radio, but I appreciate the effort, Tom. Thanks very much. Autumn leaves all around us, rain, grey skies. It's lovely, isn't it?

0: We are Care Radio. I'm Matt Rosser. NHS staff from across Norfolk and Suffolk have gathered at Hartismere Hospital to remember colleagues who've died by suicide. As part of National Suicide Memorial Day for health and care workers, a tree was planted to provide a lasting place for reflection and remembrance. The event also marked the launch of a new wellbeing programme supporting around 6,000 staff in primary care and mental health services, including help for teams following a colleague's death. And just a reminder, you can call Samaritans free anytime on 116 123. For more care news, stay with Care Radio.
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Bellman Care have been totting up just how much money they raised after a summer of activities, more than £1,200 following fates and all kinds of things going on across its four care homes. That's Craven Nursing Home, Gilroyd Care Home, Springbank and Steeton Court Nursing Home, bringing together residents, families and staff and the community. They all hosted their own themed celebrations, entertainment, food, music, stalls, things like Gilroyd's Secret Garden Country Fate, Craven's 60s Funk Summer Fate, fair play, Springbank's Dancing Through the Decades event, and Steeton Court's Alice in Wonderland celebration. The money raised will all go towards activities for residents and selected charities supported by the homes. They all had a brilliant job organising that. And Philippa Young, Group Operations Manager for Spelman Care, just wants to say thank you to everyone who gave their time and their support. She says the events brought residents, families and colleagues and local communities together, and it's now planning its next charitable appeal, which will involve collecting unwanted glasses, spectacles, not pub glasses, for the Keithley Lions Club. So hi to Philippa Young and everyone at Spelman Care and those care homes who organise brilliant things over the summer. Sounds like you all had good fun and sort of hunker down for winter now, isn't it? Christmas fate soon? Yeah. Okay, Care Radio Anthem. Tom Jones sang to us about autumn earlier on. Here he is with our anthem for this hour. Yes, it's Delilah.

0: 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I'm Matt Rosser. Fostering families across Worcestershire are being offered free access to gyms, swimming pools and other leisure facilities for 12 months. The scheme, which is also open to kinship care families, aims to improve health and well-being while giving families more opportunities to exercise and spend time together. Worcestershire Council says the scheme follows feedback from care-experienced children and young people who wanted more opportunities to enjoy free activities as a family. For Care News every day, stay with Care Radio.
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1: Thank you.
0: No, don't mention it, honestly. Honestly. It's our pleasure. Hi, it's Matt here. Now, loneliness is a big thing, and it can be a really difficult thing. And anyone who organises activities or clubs or sessions to help people meet others and interact and keep the loneliness at bay deserves all the support they can get. And Ferndown Manor Care Home is inviting, this is in Dorset, and it's inviting local men to join residents for its monthly Gentlemen's Club. It's all about tackling loneliness in the area. The free sessions take place from 2 until 4 on the last Wednesday afternoon of every month. There are games, conversations, refreshments, beer, nibbles, you know, things like dominoes and cards games, and just giving people a chance to make new friends, share interests, talk to someone, because, you know, there are people who don't have someone to talk to for quite a lot of the time. So this is a brilliant thing. Sarah Muslin is the home manager at Ferndown Manor, and she says the club wants to help older people experiencing loneliness build connections and friendships with residents. It's open to anyone in the area who can get there on the last Wednesday of every month between 2 and 4 at Ferndown Manor in Ferndown in Dorset. And listen, to the people involved in organising that, I hope it goes from strength to strength. That kind of thing is really needed. And all our luck to you from us here at Care Radio. Okay, Aretha, what have you got there?

0: We are Care Radio. I'm Matt Rosser. Oakham Castle in Rutland will be lit up next month to mark National Kinship Care Week and recognise the work of family members who care for children. The purple and yellow lights, the colours of the Kinship charity, will be switched on Tuesday, October the 6th, to highlight the vital, often unseen role of kinship carers, grandparents, aunts, uncles, siblings and family friends who step up to raise children when their birth parents cannot. Everyone's welcome to watch the lights being switched on, and there'll be free hot chocolate. For more Care news, stay with Care Radio.
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5: It was just another day, a familiar drive through familiar country. But then, just around the corner, came the unexpected. He'd let his speed creep a little too high as he approached a bend, and he was no longer driving at the right speed for the road. The scary thing is, he didn't even realize driving even a little too fast for the situation is a major cause of collisions, especially on country roads where you don't know what's around the corner. Think. Don't let your speed creep.
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Simply Red. Play that with a very special mention for Corina Douglas. Corina's 71 years old and she's proved that you're never too old to try something new. She lives at Bickerton House in Bracknell and she's just celebrated getting her very first tattoo and crossing it off her bucket list. With support from the home staff, she visited Ink Fusion Tattoo Studio in Wokingham, where she chose what she wanted and where she wanted it. I've just checked. Everything's fine. It's a colourful hummingbird just above her ankle, and it's a tribute to her love for her children. She said there was an extra surprise. Her son, Stephen, decided to get a matching tattoo, making the pair tattoo twins. I like that. And the wish was made possible through Bickerton House's Wishing Tree initiative. Michael Pallister is home manager at Bickerton House and he wants to say thank you to Lee and Jade at Ink Fusion, along with the Homes Activities team who put that all together and helped to make Karina's dream a reality. Well done to you, Karina, for your bravery in getting your first tattoo at the age of 71. If you've got a story like that, something good going on in the world of care, we'd love to hear about it here on Care Radio so we can share it and give each other a bit of encouragement along the way. Drop me an email and tell me

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0: Five men have been arrested over a suspected terror plot targeting RAF Fairford in Gloucestershire. US President Donald Trump says the suspects were looking to do big damage and praised the UK police response as amazing. Prime Minister Andy Burnham says the government will always take every step necessary to protect the country and has paid tribute to the police and armed forces. Richard O'Conn is the Assistant Chief Constable of Gloucestershire Police.
1: The emergency services have well-rehearsed plans for dealing with major incidents such as this. Work to establish the full nature of this incident is ongoing, and we are in constant communication with our partners both locally and nationally. In particular, we are working closely with our partners in counter-terrorism policing.
0: The DUP has called for unanimous condemnation of First Minister Michelle O'Neill after she joined protesters blocking the Garavaki Road in Portadown. Thousands gathered to oppose the return of the contentious Drumcree Orange Order parade, which had been cleared to proceed following late-night court hearings. A demonstrator has been arrested outside the Labour Party conference in Liverpool during a protest by Palestine Action supporters. Meanwhile, inside the conference, Prime Minister Andy Burnham has promised major reform of England's social care system. Grass sales are up 575% after the hot and dry summer. The Royal Horticultural Society says it's because people are trying to repair their scorched lawns.

0: Guy Barter is their chief horticulturalist. He can give some tips.
1: It's worth thinking about whether any areas of your lawn that suffer particularly might be better planted with something else. Or used for different purposes. And wildflower meadows are one of the most popular things where people rake in some wildflower seed.
0: And Billy Ray Cyrus says he's adjusting to a world without Dolly Parton, 1 month after her death, aged 80. The country singer says he now refers to life without his close friend as AD, after Dolly. That's the latest from Radio News Hub. I'm Dave Cronin.
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0: A chilly start to Monday morning, followed by a fine day with prolonged sunny spells. Further blustery showers in western Scotland. Highs of 20 degrees Celsius.
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0: Donna Summer, she wants to have dinner with Gershwin and watch Rembrandt sketch. All thought impossible when that song was recorded, but now with AI, I suppose she could have a go. I mean, it would be rubbish, but you could try.
1: Good news, everyone!
0: It's Care Radio's Good News Hour. You're with Matt, looking for the positive around the world. Let's start with a medical one. A new test developed by the University of Manchester could spare thousands of women painful and invasive checks for womb cancer. The test looks for cancer cells in urine, potentially replacing internal scans, biopsies and camera examinations. And in a trial involving more than 1,800 women, it detected over 80% of cancers and was 98.8% accurate in ruling out the disease. They say it could particularly benefit women who experience bleeding after the menopause, most of whom don't have cancer but are currently referred for further tests. Professor Emma Davidson says the findings could transform care for thousands of women if further studies confirm the results in routine practice. We love those good news stories here on Care Radio, especially medical breakthroughs like that, which can catch things earlier in a less painful way. Honestly, loads of good news in this hour. Stick with me, kid.

0: We are Care Radio. I'm Matt Rosser. Adult social care complaints have risen by 22%, according to a new report from the Local Government and Social Care Ombudsman. There were almost 4,000 complaints and inquiries in England during 2025-26. Complaints from people paying for their own care in the independent sector increased by 10%. The Ombudsman has urged councils and care providers to act on the report's findings now, rather than wait for wider reforms to the social care system. For more care news, stay with Care Radio.
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don't have to go as far as Tennessee to find our next good news story in the Good News Hour on CARE Radio. Now, around 1.8 billion train journeys are made across Britain every year, with many passengers passing through stations transformed by volunteers' gardening efforts. You may have been through one of those stations. There may be one near you. They lift your spirits, don't they, when you look out and see a well-looked-after train station. Well, now the Royal Horticultural Society has announced the first winner of its new Railway Stations in Bloom Award, and the top prize goes to Cardross Community Organic Garden in Scotland, which has turned Cardross Station into a colourful oasis. Raised flower beds, fruit and veg, even a model train made from old whiskey barrels, and the RHS praised volunteers for creating a garden that reflects the local community, strengthens civic pride, and celebrates the area's identity. Lovely. Congratulations to Cardross Community Organic Garden. You're doing a good thing. Anthem time.

0: Kings of Leon, Sex on Fire, our big Care Radio anthem for this hour. Another big song in an hour's time and throughout the day and the night, right here.
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0: I mentioned a Scottish railway station that's won an award for the team that plant flowers and veg and beautify the station. Here's another Scotland travel story. A combination of e-bike rentals and segregated bike lanes has boosted cycling in Edinburgh to the extent that bikes outnumbered cars during a recent morning rush hour for the first time ever. That's according to a new analysis by the Scottish cycling charity Cycling Scotland. In the rush hour, more bikes than cars in the middle of Edinburgh. That's got to be a good and positive thing, isn't it?

0: We are Care Radio. I'm Matt Rosser. NHS staff from across Norfolk and Suffolk have gathered at Hartismere Hospital to remember colleagues who've died by suicide. As part of National Suicide Memorial Day for health and care workers, a tree was planted to provide a lasting place for reflection and remembrance. The event also marked the launch of a new wellbeing programme supporting around 6,000 staff in primary care and mental health services, including help for teams following a colleague's death. And just a reminder, you can call Samaritans free anytime on 116 123. For more care news, stay with Care Radio.
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2: Matt Rosser.

The one that got away. Katy Perry on Care Radio. Hi, it's Matt, bringing you the good news, the positive, the stories that you might have missed in a sea of news which can sometimes be anything but positive. And a cat, initially mistaken for a stray, has been confirmed as an entirely new species in what scientists say is the first discovery of a new cat species in more than a century. The animal was found in Bolivia's Yungas cloud forest and was initially thought to be a northern tiger cat because it had leopard-like spots, but DNA tests have revealed it belongs to a species of its own, now known as the Tilkeo cat. It's currently the only confirmed living member of its species. The scientist who discovered it says the discovery highlights just how much there's still to learn about wildlife and the importance of protecting the Yungas forests. We often hear of species disappearing. That's a whole new one that's just appeared out of nowhere.

This is a good news story, but it tells us something about the horror of war and the impact that goes on for years. A humanitarian mission to clear landmines from Kosovo has officially come to an end almost 27 years after the war there. The charity Halo Trust says its work has helped pave the way for the country's recovery, with cleared land now being used for agriculture and infrastructure projects. More than 800,000 people were displaced during the Kosovo War between 1998 and 1999, and when they returned, they found the landscape littered with mines. 150 people were killed or injured by mines in the first month alone. Athol Stewart, who's programme manager for Halo Kosovo, says the true impact of removing mines is measured in what the land makes possible over time, and in Kosovo, that cleared land is now finally being put to good use again. So it is a good news story, but it tells us something about what war does. There's another good news element to this. Kosovo's locally recruited mine clearance workers are now leading the charity's operations, doing the same thing in Syria and Ukraine. That is brave work. It's a good news story, but boy, war, eh?

0: This is Care Radio. I'm Matt Rosser. Fostering families across Worcestershire are being offered free access to gyms, swimming pools and other leisure facilities for 12 months. The scheme, which is also open to kinship care families, aims to improve health and well-being while giving families more opportunities to exercise and spend time together. Worcestershire Council says the scheme follows feedback from care-experienced children and young people who wanted more opportunities to enjoy free activities as a family. For Care News every day, stay with Care Radio.
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0: Yep, it's the good news hour where I seek out the positive. And hope you're enjoying listening to the music on Care Radio. It could actually be doing you even more good than you thought. Research suggesting that listening to your favourite songs may be linked to a lower risk of dementia. A study by Monash University in Australia, published in the National Journal of Geriatric Psychiatry, followed 11,000 adults aged over 70, and researchers found that people who regularly listened to music were 39% less likely to develop dementia than those who rarely or never listened. Frequent listeners also had a 17% lower risk of mild cognitive impairment. There was even more good news for those who play an instrument. Regular musicians had a 35% lower risk of dementia, while people who both listened and played saw a 23% reduction. Emma Jaffa is study co-author, and she says music engages several areas of the brain at once, providing valuable mental stimulation. Researchers say the findings highlight the potential benefits of making music part of everyday life. Well, in that case, you've come to the right place.

All right, one more good news story to squeeze in. I can't resist this one. Thailand has been declared free of rubella as a public health problem in what the World Health Organization calls a major milestone. Rubella, German measles, can cause serious complications during pregnancy, including miscarriage and lifelong birth defects. And the achievement follows years of vaccination efforts and improved disease monitoring. Thailand now joins more than 130 countries which have eliminated rubella as a public health problem. That's vaccine.

0: Terror police are understood to be investigating whether Iran is linked to a suspected terror plot at a military airbase in Gloucestershire used by US bombers. Five men were arrested on suspicion of explosive and terrorism offences after armed police stopped three vans travelling towards RAF Fairford. US President Donald Trump says the group detained in the nearby village of Welford in the early hours of Sunday were looking to do big damage. Gloucestershire Police's temporary chief constable is Maggie Blythe.
1: These arrests will no doubt have caused some shock and anxiety, and we want those living locally to RAF Fairford and across Gloucestershire to be sure and to know that as agencies we're working closely together to support them.
0: Prime Minister Andy Burnham says he's prepared to make unpopular choices, including tax rises, to fund an NHS-style social care system in England. Chancellor John Healey, meanwhile, will promise a new age of industrialisation when he addresses Labour's annual conference today. He'll announce new investment in British shipbuilding, as Dave Cronin reports.
2: John Healey will say Britain's industrial past can be remade for the modern world, with investment in manufacturing and defence helping to drive economic growth. The three new floating docks at the Royal Navy's Faslane base will be put out to UK-only competition. But the Chancellor's upbeat message comes as the CBI warns private sector activity is failing, with businesses facing higher costs and weak demand.
0: Protesters who blockaded a road in Portadown to stop a contentious Loyal Order parade have mostly dispersed after being told by a community leader that a fresh process to address the dispute was being initiated. At the height of the blockade, thousands of people gathered on Sunday to prevent the Orange Order parade from nearby Drumcree Church from passing along the route. And Michael Sheen says being an actor could put him at a disadvantage on Celebrity Traitors because fellow contestants may assume he's good at pretending. The Welsh star is part of an all-star cast when the BBC series returns on Thursday. That's the latest from Radio News Hub. I'm John Collins.
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1: A chilly start to Monday morning, followed by a fine day with prolonged sunny spells. Further blustery showers in western Scotland. A high today of 20 degrees Celsius. Matt Ross.

Phil Collins, Sister Sledge. We play them all here on Care Radio. Hi, it's Matt with you. Hope you're doing okay. We're playing the tunes. We're bringing you the good news. We're doing the encouragement, trying to help you get through your day or your night or whatever's happening with you right now. Tell you what, should we do an animals in a care home story? Why not? Residents at Trinity Manor Care Home enjoyed an unusual visit when a mobile zoo brought some fascinating animals into their home. Zoo Lab introduced residents to giant snails, stick insects, and even a snake, giving them a chance to get up close to creatures they might not normally encounter, or indeed want to. The visit was organised by Barchester Healthcare to provide a fun and engaging experience, particularly for residents who find it difficult to go on outings, and staff say they're always on the lookout for new activities, and they've seen the enjoyment that therapeutic things like animal visits can bring to residents. We love that sort of story. You got one of those? Share it with us here at Care Radio.

0: 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I'm Matt Rosser. Oakham Castle in Rutland will be lit up next month to mark National Kinship Care Week and recognise the work of family members who care for children. 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Everyone's welcome to watch the lights being switched on, and there'll be free hot chocolate. For more Care news, stay with Care Radio.
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Yeah. Care home residents and staff in Whitchurch have been stepping up to support care workers, taking part in a week of fundraising activities for Care Workers Week. Wessex Lodge joined Anavo's Miles That Matter challenge, raising money for the Care Workers charity. Between the 12th and the 19th of September, during Care Workers Week, resident staff, families and friends did daily walks, step machine sessions and dancing, every step counting towards the fundraising total. One of the highlights was the Wessex Derby, a hobby horse race bringing residents and staff together for some friendly competition. That's Wessex Lodge, nearby Beer Hill House, and they got together and had some live music. Singer Janie M was there, traditional dancing, all sorts of stuff, to be fair. Directors of Anavo, Jamie Braganza and Chris Stone, visited during their 260-mile cycling challenge between six Anavo homes. And the founder of Anavo, Edward Moore, thanked everyone involved, saying fundraising remains open as the organisation works towards its £10,000 target for the Care Workers charity. Brilliant work there. Congratulations on all that hard work. Looks like it was fun as well, but yeah, hard work. Well done to you from us all here at Care Radio, where we are playing our big song anthem for this hour. 'Tis the Stranglers.

0: Golden Brown, The Stranglers. It's a big song, it has stood the test of time, and it does sound good turned up loud, which are the rules for a Care Radio anthem. Tick, tick, and tick.
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0: We are Care Radio. I'm Matt Rosser. Adult social care complaints have risen by 22%, according to a new report from the Local Government and Social Care Ombudsman. There were almost 4,000 complaints and inquiries in England during 2025-26. Complaints from people paying for their own care in the independent sector increased by 10%. The Ombudsman has urged councils and care providers to act on the report's findings now, rather than wait for wider reforms to the social care system. For more care news, stay with Care Radio.
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Not sure I'm prepared to go that far, to be honest. This is Care Radio. Just a reminder, if you've got a good news story, something good going on in the world of care, we love to share those things here to encourage us along the way. 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

0: 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I'm Matt Rosser. NHS staff from across Norfolk and Suffolk have gathered at Hartismere Hospital to remember colleagues who've died by suicide. As part of National Suicide Memorial Day for health and care workers, a tree was planted to provide a lasting place for reflection and remembrance. The event also marked the launch of a new wellbeing programme supporting around 6,000 staff in primary care and mental health services, including help for teams following a colleague's death. And just a reminder, you can call Samaritans free anytime on 116 123. For more care news, stay with Care Radio.
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Tina Turner's version of I Can't Stand the Rain, done, I think, on a keyboard she bought from Argos. Just my guess. 80s music on the weekends, by the way. Saturday afternoons, Sunday evenings with Dave Price here on Care Radio. It's nearly time for me to go. Before I do, a mention for a care home resident in Beverly who joined 6 members of staff to raise money for cancer research. This is Isabel Sayer from Care UK's Beverly Parklands, who took on the 5K Pretty Muddy obstacle course alongside 6 colleagues, tackling inflatables, a maze, a rope swing and a mud pit. They climbed, crawled and slid their way around the course to raise money for cancer research. Nearly £1,000 they've raised. Isabel says she really enjoyed the challenge and she'd do it again next time. Fair play. Samantha Atkin, who's home manager at Beverly Parklands, praised Isabel and the team. She wants to say thank you to them for their brilliant fundraising efforts and just point out how much the event brought everyone together to support her.

There it is. Something kind of, ooh. We've all done it, haven't we? We've all trodden in it at some point in our lives. Time for me to go. I'll be back on Care Radio very soon. There is always something much better coming up after the news, so keep it here. And I will leave you with this absolute classic from Neil Diamond. Go on, turn it up loud. Maybe sing as well. It's not a crime. Not totally, anyway.

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1: With the latest national and international news on

0: terror police are understood to be investigating whether Iran is linked to a suspected terror plot at a military airbase in Gloucestershire that's used by US bombers. Five men have been arrested on suspicion of explosives and terrorism offences after armed police stopped three vans travelling towards RAF Fairford. The US President Donald Trump says the group, which was detained in the nearby village of Welford in the early hours of yesterday, was looking to do big damage. Gloucestershire Police's temporary chief constable is Maggie Blythe.
1: These arrests will no doubt have caused some shock and anxiety, and we want those living locally to RAF Fairford and across Gloucestershire to be sure and to know that as agencies we're working closely together to support them.
0: Protesters who blockaded a road in Portadown to stop a contentious loyalist order parade have mostly dispersed after being told by a community leader that a fresh process to address the dispute was being initiated. At the height of the blockade, thousands of people gathered on the Garvaghy Road throughout Sunday to prevent the Orange Order parade from the nearby Drumcree Church from passing along the route. The Chancellor will use his first Labour conference speech in the job to promise a new era of British industrial growth. John Healey will say investment in shipbuilding and manufacturing can help boost the economy. Dave Cronin explains.
2: The Chancellor will point to communities like his native South Yorkshire as evidence that former industrial areas can find new life through advanced manufacturing. He'll also confirm a UK-only competition for three new floating docks at the Royal Navy's Faslane submarine base. The Conservatives say the announcements lack clarity over funding, while the GMB union has welcomed the commitment to keep the dock contract in Britain.
0: And the supermodel Jerry Hall has told Sir Mick Jagger that if any of their children have an issue, he'll need to deal with it while she's on Celebrity Traitors. The American model's among the celebs taking part in the highly anticipated second series of the beloved BBC spin-off game show, which returns to our screens this Thursday. That's the latest from Radio News Hub. I'm John Collins.
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0: A chilly start to Monday morning, followed by a fine day with prolonged sunny spells, further blustery showers in western Scotland, a high today of 20 degrees Celsius.
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in a circle and sweat a la la la long. And that really is a good tongue exercise to start with. Sweat a la la la long. I can't do it. Yeah, I can't even do it now, can I? You know, it's one of those very, very disappointing moments where I just think my tongue doesn't even work anymore. What for my future with ice cream?

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Ernie Rowe keeping you company here on Care Radio. And Bayek, am I glad you've turned up today? I am. By the way,

0: We are Care Radio. I'm Matt Rosser. Oakham Castle in Rutland will be lit up next month to mark National Kinship Care Week and recognise the work of family members who care for children. 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Everyone's welcome to watch the lights being switched on, and there'll be free hot chocolate. 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
2: 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And here's Nikki, driving off for a morning coffee. 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Allow at least 1.5 metres when overtaking cyclists, or more if driving over 30 miles per hour. 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

Queen and Crazy Little Thing Called Love. Thanks for your company today. I don't like sat here on my own, do you know what I mean? In the padded room talking to myself, so I'm glad you're here now. Victims of the carers allowance overpayment scandal could be waiting until 2054 for justice. That's the warning from charities. The Department for Work and Pensions is reviewing 200,000 cases where carers may have been wrongly pursued for repayments, with around 25,000 potentially receiving refunds or having debts reduced, but only 3,000 cases have so far been reassessed. Carers UK says the pace must increase, whilst the DWP insists it remains on track to complete the exercise within 3 years. We'll see, and we'll keep you in the loop. Time, I reckon, for a true banger. It's a Care Radio anthem from UB40.

Kingston Town, UB40. I never ever understood how they sung so well without ever hardly moving their lips. Kingston Town. Actually, that's not too bad on Kingston Town. It's like Ray Allen and Lord Charles. Are you old enough to remember them? The ventriloquist and his dummy, eh? I mean, looking at them now, it was hard to tell which was the ventriloquist and which was the dummy.

0: 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I'm Matt Rosser. Fostering families across Worcestershire are being offered free access to gyms, swimming pools and other leisure facilities for 12 months. The scheme, which is also open to kinship care families, aims to improve health and well-being while giving families more opportunities to exercise and spend time together. Worcestershire Council says the scheme follows feedback from care-experienced children and young people who wanted more opportunities to enjoy free activities as a family. For Care News every day, stay with Care Radio.
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is Daft Punk and the ageless, definitely ageless, Pharrell Williams. Do you know, he looks about 25. He is, in fact, 53. It's sickening, but awesome at the same time. Good on you, Pharrell. Now, a petition is calling for every school in England to appoint a young carers champion. What a great idea. Launched by Mid-Dorset and North Poole MP Vicky Slade, it says a trained member of staff should identify young carers and coordinate support for them. Campaigners estimate up to 1 million children aged 5 to 18 may have caring responsibilities at home, with many remaining unnoticed and unregistered. Miss Slade says no child's education should suffer because they care for someone they love, and the proposal could end a postcode lottery in support. Well, get on with it then. Really? Come on. As we say in Yorkshire, get your finger out.

off the back of ABBA, I'm going to be talking mostly about Dire Straits now, because our lad said, what a shame we never got to see Dire Straits. And I thought, well, yeah, it is really. But we did not find a good tribute act called DSUK. We went to a place called Radlett, which is somewhere vaguely near St Albans-ish last week. And they were brilliant. So if you get the chance to see DSUK, you know, I'm sure other Dire Straits tributes are available. However, I can vouch for what a great watch and listen they absolutely are live. It was like seeing the top flight musicians who obviously love what they do, just giving you a show-off case. I mean, it was incredible. And £26 a ticket got us Royal Albert Hall standards. They were incredible. So, DSUK, I salute you. And no, I'm not related to any of them, all right?

0: We are Care Radio. I'm Matt Rosser. Adult social care complaints have risen by 22%, according to a new report from the Local Government and Social Care Ombudsman. There were almost 4,000 complaints and inquiries in England during 2025-26. Complaints from people paying for their own care in the independent sector increased by 10%. The Ombudsman has urged councils and care providers to act on the report's findings now, rather than wait for wider reforms to the social care system. For more care news, stay with Care Radio.
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Steps. Do you remember the days, or was it just today, but the days where we all knew the names of the people in Steps? I mean, I used to even remember my own name then. Do you remember Lee, H, Faye and Lisa? I got them no bother at all. 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Lovely Smile, not Faye or Lisa. Did you remember Claire? See, you do. Just me that's rubbish then, eh? All right. No.

as if we could have needed any more reasons to love Canada. Alanis Morissette there, and ironic. 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

0: five men have been arrested on suspicion of preparing a terrorist act after three suspicious white vans were seen heading towards an RAF base in Gloucestershire. Police in the county declared a major incident and dozens of homes near RAF Fairford were evacuated in the early hours of yesterday. Counter-terror police are leading the investigation alongside the local Gloucestershire force. Its temporary chief constable is Maggie Blythe.
1: You will appreciate this is a fast-moving situation and all agencies across Gloucestershire are actively working to respond to our community's needs and continue to provide information to our communities on a regular basis.
0: Chancellor John Healey will promise a new age of industrialisation when he addresses Labour's party conference today. He'll announce new investment in British shipbuilding, as Dave Cronin reports.
2: John Healey will say Britain's industrial past can be remade for the modern world, with investment in manufacturing and defence helping to drive economic growth. The three new floating docks at the Royal Navy's Faslane base will be put out to UK-only competition. But the Chancellor's upbeat message comes as the CBI warns private sector activity is failing, with businesses facing higher costs and weak demand.
0: Police have arrested dozens of demonstrators outside that Labour Party conference during a protest in support of Palestine action. More than 250 protesters sat outside the conference centre in Liverpool before being detained under the Terrorism Act. The arrests, which continued for hours, have been criticised by Amnesty International. 3 years since the tree at Sycamore Gap was felled, the National Trust now says there's a thick ring of new shoots around its stump. New growth at the site at Hadrian's Wall in Northumberland stands 2 to 3 feet tall. And the Little Mix singer Leanne Pinnock says she's received advice from a former star on Celebrity Traitors to help her survive in the Scottish Castle. The 34-year-old is among the celebrities appearing in the upcoming second series of the BBC reality game show, which returns to our television sets on Thursday. That's the latest from Radio News Hub. I'm John Collins.
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0: A chilly start to Monday morning, followed by a fine day with prolonged sunny spells. Further blustery showers in western Scotland. A high today of 20 degrees Celsius.
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Whitney Houston, It's Not Right But It's Okay. That is the top review that I've ever had for this show. It's Not Right But It's Okay. Ernie Rowe here with you on Care Radio, and I'm glad you're here. No, really. I know it's not what everybody says to you, but I am glad you're here.

Born on Blondes and What's Up on Care Radio. Services for children and young people with special educational needs in Solihull must improve after inspectors found delays, shortfalls and inconsistent support. Families and carers were often waiting too long for health assessments, whilst education, health and care plans varied in quality and sometimes lacked information about communication and preparation for adults. Now, the council and NHS partnership received the middle grade of 2 on a 3-point scale. Council leader Karen Grinsell acknowledged improvements were needed, whilst NHS chief David Melbourne highlighted extra funding to reduce waiting times. Good luck with that. It's not an easy thing.

0: are Care Radio. I'm Matt Rosser. NHS staff from across Norfolk and Suffolk have gathered at Hartismere Hospital to remember colleagues who've died by suicide. As part of National Suicide Memorial Day for health and care workers, a tree was planted to provide a lasting place for reflection and remembrance. The event also marked the launch of a new wellbeing programme supporting around 6,000 staff in primary care and mental health services, including help for teams following a colleague's death. And just a reminder, you can call Samaritans free anytime on 116 123. For more care news, stay with Care Radio.
1: 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National Highways.
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Christopher Cross. He was a quality act, wasn't he? Love you, Christopher. You see, I hedge my bets just in case these top artists are listening to Care Radio. All right? That's all I'm doing. I'm toadying to the celebrities of the world. Now, somebody with more range than three Rottweilers and a small pipistrel bat is this woman, Denise Williams. Remember her? 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

Denise Williams and Let's Hear It for the Boy. You're listening to Care Radio. And around 500 care workers in Sunderland are set to be balloted over equal pay. The GMB union says that mainly female workers employed at Sunderland Care and Support, or SCAS, have been denied access to a more general local authority pension scheme that predominantly male council workers use and are paid less per hour than their male colleagues. Up to 850 women could join the equal pay claim against the council, launched by the GMB union. Good luck, ladies. That's all I'm saying. You're the-

0: 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I'm Matt Rosser. Oakham Castle in Rutland will be lit up next month to mark National Kinship Care Week and recognise the work of family members who care for children. 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Everyone's welcome to watch the lights being switched on, and there'll be free hot chocolate. 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

What a voice, Alicia Keys on Care Radio. Obviously, that's not me. That was her singing. This is Ernie Rowe. Because, you know, if I was any good at singing like that, well, I wouldn't be talking, would I? That would be ridiculous. Now, students across Scotland are being encouraged to check whether they could be entitled to extra financial support if they provide unpaid care while studying at college or university. Social Security Scotland's highlighted four payments available to student carers as the new academic year gets underway. Unpaid caring can include providing emotional, mental or physical support for a family member, friend or neighbour. So if you're in that position, check it out. Do you remember this freaky lot from the 80s? I certainly do, yeah. More vividly than you might think.

Eminem and pop music. Just Google a picture of them. Other search engines, you know, they're out there. But just do a search on M and, you know, have a look at them. They were quite the eclectic bunch. Talking about eclectic, who would have thought a mullet could look good in this day and age? I know, not me. Now do a little search on Kid Rock.

0: 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I'm Matt Rosser. Fostering families across Worcestershire are being offered free access to gyms, swimming pools and other leisure facilities for 12 months. The scheme, which is also open to kinship care families, aims to improve health and well-being while giving families more opportunities to exercise and spend time together. Worcestershire Council says the scheme follows feedback from care-experienced children and young people who wanted more opportunities to enjoy free activities as a family. For Care News Every Day, stay with Care Radio.
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5: It was just another day, a familiar drive through familiar country. But then, just around the corner, came the unexpected. He'd let his speed creep a little too high as he approached a bend, and he was no longer driving at the right speed for the road. The scary thing is, he didn't even realize driving even a little too fast for the situation is a major cause of collisions, especially on country roads where you don't know what's around the corner. Think, don't let your speed creep.

It's Walk the Moon and Shut Up and Dance. I mean, tone it down a bit. I'm not going to say shut up to you. That'd just be rude. Now, unpaid carers have received gift boxes in recognition of the support they provide to other people. The boxes hold a range of items intended to remind carers to take some time for themselves, including tea bags, biscuits and mugs. That is my kind of care package. Susie Walters-Jeffries is from Devon Carers at West Bank and said the project was designed to thank 100 out of the 35,000 unpaid carers across Devon who look after people with dementia, mental health issues, chronic illness and other health challenges. The project has been coordinated by Devon Carers at West Bank, the Devon Partnership NHS Trust and mental health charity Open Up. And if you got one of those packages, I'm sure it will have brightened your day. And if you didn't, you know, put your name down on a list. Come on, there's enough tea and mugs and biscuits for everybody, surely.

A match made in heaven, those two voices, Patti LaBelle and Michael McDonald, and On My Own on Care Radio. Now, more than 1,500 workers across the UK are resigning every day to care for a loved one, a charity's estimated, describing the situation as deeply worrying. Prime Minister Andy Burnham has previously stated that caring for a relative without adequate support can and does break people. According to Carers UK, polling indicates that the proportion of people forced to leave work to care for someone has risen slightly since pre-pandemic levels, with more individuals also juggling employment alongside their care responsibilities. If you're doing that,

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1: With the latest national and international news on

0: 5 men have reportedly been arrested on suspicion of preparing a terrorist act after 3 white vans were seen heading towards an RAF base in Gloucestershire. It's understood police in the county declared a major incident and dozens of homes near RAF Fairford were evacuated in the early hours of yesterday morning. Maggie Blythe is Gloucestershire Police's temporary chief constable.
1: We're really connected to our local communities here in policing, and we always say any intelligence or information that anyone finds or sees across the county, we ask them to report that in.
0: Dozens of demonstrators have been arrested outside the Labour Party conference. It came during a protest in support of Palestine Action, with police making the arrests under the Terrorism Act. The arrests have been criticised by Amnesty International, who's called them a shameful attack on freedom of speech. Almost 4 million more children and young people could be referred for mental health support before the end of this parliament. That's the warning from a group of charities who say that progress is failing to keep pace with rising need and that ministers are running out of time to deliver on their promises to children and young people. Haroon Chowdhury is the chief executive of the Centre for Young Lives.
2: The really important point here is that this is not just a mental health issue. This is a social issue and this is an economic issue. We have plenty of good evidence now on the economic costs of poor mental health, not just the costs to the state, but also the costs to the economy as a result of inactivity, as a result of people being unable to work.
0: New shoots are growing at the sycamore gap tree. It was 3 years ago today that the sycamore was illegally felled by Daniel Graham and Adam Carruthers. The National Trust says the new growth shows the benefit of keeping the area fenced off. And Michael Sheen says being an actor could put him at a disadvantage on Celebrity Traitors because fellow contestants may assume he's good at pretending. The Welsh star joins names including Richard E. Grant, Maya Jama and Miranda Hart when the series returns on Thursday. That's the latest from Radio News Hub. I'm Holly Hughes.
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0: Mist or fog patches gradually clearing for a fine and dry day with long spells of sunshine turning hazy at times. Staying dry for most with highs of 19 degrees Celsius.
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if there's one person in the world of music that I regret not being able to see while he was still with us, it's Meat Loaf. You took the words right out of my mouth. It always makes me think, but what if I had a little bit of pork in between my teeth? Do you know what I mean? Is it just me? I worry about stuff like that. Ernie Rowe with you on Care Radio. And glad I am to be here with you. May I say, you're looking quite lovely today. No, yeah, I mean you.

The Cause and What Can I Do here on Care Radio. Now, I'm going to see a mate tomorrow. Me and our lad are going to go and have a lovely lunch tomorrow because we've got the day off work. And we're going to go to Ealing because a mate of ours has just bought a new flat in Ealing. And he was showing it to me the other night on a Zoom thing. It's not Zoom anymore, is it? I was affected way too much by that COVID epidemic. It was on a WhatsApp video thing. And I said, what's that flashing out of your window? And do you know what? He's about two floors up in this gorgeous block of flats in Ealing. There are three windows, picture the scene, three massive windows that pretty much join up to make a wall of glass from the lounge out to the view of trees, and beyond that, a gorgeous nighttime scene of the top of Wembley Stadium, if you please, with the flashing light on top. I mean, that's a flash view, isn't it? I'm going to suck in as much of that view as I can and bring it home with me. And you can't tell I'm from Yorkshire at all, can you?

0: We are Care Radio. I'm Matt Rosser. Adult social care complaints have risen by 22%, according to a new report from the Local Government and Social Care Ombudsman. There were almost 4,000 complaints and inquiries in England during 2025-26. Complaints from people paying for their own care in the independent sector increased by 10%. The Ombudsman has urged councils and care providers to act on the report's findings now, rather than wait for wider reforms to the social care system. For more care news, stay with Care Radio.
1: Animals can't speak to drivers, but if they could, they would be asking us, telling us by the sounds of it, to put our litter and fruit waste in the bin. Because roadside litter kills an estimated 3 million animals every year. No wonder they sound miffed. So let's lend them a paw. Let's take our rubbish with us and bin it properly. National Highways. And what's that? They said thanks very much.
2: You probably think you're pretty good at multitasking behind the wheel. I mean, you have to multitask to drive. So what's wrong with checking your phone? The thing is, your brain simply doesn't work. Even a quick reply affects your concentration and makes you less able to react to hazards. If you use a mobile phone while driving, you're 4 times more likely to crash. 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Put your phone away.

Isley Brothers and Summer Breeze on Care Radio. Well, the secret is out. The brothers have reunited and they're mates again, not only for a tour, but proper reunited, properly family again. Yeah. Like we didn't see that happening, but skepticism aside, I have to say, I'm well pleased that Oasis are back together. They are kicking off their dates next year for the tour very shortly, so hold your breath till then. You won't have to wait too long for those dates to be coming out. Oh, come on, after a build-up like that, I could not play him, could I?

It would actually have been sacrilege to talk over the end of that, wouldn't it? Oasis, Don't Look Back in Anger, and if you're after tickets to the tour, look forward with hope. Now, there's high numbers of sandwich carers feeling the strain of caring for an adult relative, partner or friend, whilst also looking after dependent children, according to new data. Now, many are unable to take a break from their caring responsibilities to protect their own health and well-being. New figures from Carers UK show that 84% of sandwich carers find it hard to take a break from caring, and 80% of the sandwich carers worry about how to support both their child and their adult relative at the same time. And I'm sure that's going to hit a nerve or sound a bell within the heads of many of the Care Radio audience. And if you are in that situation, please, please reach out to somebody. Reach out, because there are people there who are willing and ready to help you. Start with Carers UK and see how you get on. Good luck.

0: We are Care Radio. I'm Matt Rosser. NHS staff from across Norfolk and Suffolk have gathered at Hartismere Hospital to remember colleagues who've died by suicide. As part of National Suicide Memorial Day for health and care workers, a tree was planted to provide a lasting place for reflection and remembrance. The event also marked the launch of a new wellbeing programme supporting around 6,000 staff in primary care and mental health services, including help for teams following a colleague's death. And just a reminder, you can call Samaritans free anytime on 116 123. For more care news, stay with Care Radio.
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Fleetwood Mac and Little Lies. Do you know what? There's a firm out at the moment. They're putting loads and loads of candles in churches when they're dark on a night time and doing musical concerts by candlelight. And there's a Fleetwood Mac special going. So, you know, if that is your thing, and it's very much my thing, I have to say, as long as I've got thermals on in a church, because I'm always cold. Are you one of these people who's always cold? Or are you a bit of a sweater? And I don't mean, you know, like a polar neck. Do you, you know, are you a hot person or are you a cold person? That's all I want to know. Send your answer to hello@careradio.org with your name and address and phone number and probably your email as well, in case I'm ever cold. I'm just saying, all right? What? It's not weird at all. That is not weird. All right, it's a little bit weird.

Micah the Mechanics. Boss has just come in. He said, I thought you were talking about Barnsley. I'm like, I'm getting round to it. I'm doing it now. I'm doing it now, sir. Now, a Barnsley charity has launched a £10,000 fundraising drive in a bid to keep Lifeline support free for unpaid carers, which is wonderful. For more than 26 years, Beacon South Yorkshire has been supporting unpaid carers across Barnsley and South Yorkshire, offering emotional support, wellbeing activities, peer support groups, counselling, food parcels and a welcoming space for those caring for loved ones. 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

0: 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I'm Matt Rosser. Oakham Castle in Rutland will be lit up next month to mark National Kinship Care Week and recognise the work of family members who care for children. 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Everyone's welcome to watch the lights being switched on, and there'll be free hot chocolate. 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

0: Olivia Newton-John and the Electric Light Orchestra. Gorgeous people, all of them to the bone. Do you know, we've nearly run out of time. So before we do have a bit of Mark Ronson and Bruno Mars, I thought, never a bad time for some Neil Diamond, is there? I want you singing along to this.
1: It is fine, the sun shines most of the time, and the feeling is laid back.

I'm hoping that that feel goodness will take you through the week. Because that's it from me. There is no more. Just one belter of a track taking us to the news. And I will see you same time, same place next week. Above all, have a great time. Take.

0: Group detained in the nearby village of Welford in the early hours of Sunday were looking to do big damage. Gloucestershire Police's temporary chief constable is Maggie Blythe.
1: These arrests will no doubt have caused some shock and anxiety, and we want those living locally to RAF Fairford and across Gloucestershire to be sure and to know that as agencies we're working closely together to support them.
0: Police have arrested dozens of demonstrators outside the Labour Party conference on Sunday during a protest in support of Palestine Action. More than 250 protesters sat outside the conference centre in Liverpool, many holding homemade banners. Police told them they'd been arrested under the Terrorism Act. But the arrests, which continued for hours, have been criticised by Amnesty International as a shameful attack on freedom of speech. Parliament's running out of time to help millions of young people with mental health needs. The message comes from a cohort of charities who say the total amount of time that children in England will spend waiting for support across the rest of this Parliament will add up to 7,500 years. Haroon Chowdhury is from the Centre for Young Lives.
2: There is a very clear long-term consequence here of real risks of disengagement from the labour market, inability to participate in society and work. And obviously that is going to cost us as a nation, not just in terms of demand on health services, but also in terms of lost productivity, lost potential and reduced economic growth.
0: And 3 years since the tree at Sycamore Gap was felled, the National Trust says there's a thick ring of new shoots around its stump. That's the latest from Radio News Hub. I'm Holly Hughes.
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4: 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Anna Marie Presciutti explains more.
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0: Mist or fog patches gradually clearing for a fine and dry day with long spells of sunshine turning hazy at times, staying dry for most with highs of 19 degrees Celsius.
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from Blue, kicking off another 3 hours of me at Care Radio. Hello, it's Andy Holmes keeping you company with what can only be described as nothing less than the advertised 3 hours. And in those 3 hours, you'll get some top tunes, some care news, a soupçon of silliness, all mixed in the right proportions, whatever they may be. How about we have a spot of Harry Styles?

0: sugar.
1: Thank you, Harry. I know he listens. He's a big fan. Harry Styles and Watermelon Sugar. Thank you so much for having us on. It is great to be part of whatever care or health setting you find yourselves in, or if indeed you don't work in the care sector and you're just joining us because you appreciate these top tunes, then welcome along to Care Radio, where our Care Radio anthem later this hour is what can only be described as a banger from the 1980s. I'll also be looking at a news story about a funky piece of tech to give hospital patients

0: This is Care Radio. I'm Matt Rosser. Fostering families across Worcestershire are being offered free access to gyms, swimming pools and other leisure facilities for 12 months. The scheme, which is also open to kinship care families, aims to improve health and well-being while giving families more opportunities to exercise and spend time together. Worcestershire Council says the scheme follows feedback from care-experienced children and young people who wanted more opportunities to enjoy free activities as a family. For Care News every day, stay with Care Radio.
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You can't beat a bit of Rihanna, can you? There she is with Diamonds at Care Radio. Time now for this hour's Care Radio anthem, and it comes from the 80s. The 80s, of course, being a hotbed for anthemic tunes, and this one is obviously no exception. It's Jimmy Savile, it's Bronski Beat, and it's Small Town Boy at Care Radio.

Fabulous stuff from Bronski Beach, giving us our Care Radio anthem for this hour. Terrific song, but also a reminder of just how different Britain was when that was released back in 1984. Right, it's time for our lyrical teaser challenge now, where I give you some lyrics to a song that I'm going to play in the next 35 minutes. Can you predict what the song is from this line? Here we go. But could you walk and talk at the same time? I have difficulty doing either of those two things independently, but that's our lyrical teaser this hour. But could you walk and talk at the same time? Have a little ponder and a bit of a muse as to what song those lyrics come from. Here's Roxette now at Care Radio.

0: We are Care Radio. I'm Matt Rosser. Oakham Castle in Rutland will be lit up next month to mark National Kinship Care Week and recognise the work of family members who care for children. 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Everyone's welcome to watch the lights being switched on, and there'll be free hot chocolate. For more Care news, stay with Care Radio.
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Would you believe that that was Jamiroquai's only number one in the UK? I know, staggering, isn't it? Deeper underground for you there at Care Radio, where I've been delving through last week's news archive for various tidbits that caught my eye. And this one stood out, actually. This is on the BBC News website, but it's about a virtual tour that's helping parents to familiarise themselves with what neonatal intensive care is like at a hospital in London. It's King's College Hospital, and there's a 3D experience, if you like, that allows families to have a look around the unit, find out what the facilities are, understand the various bits of equipment and what the terms mean before they arrive. They interviewed a family whose twins were born at 29 weeks, and they said that just being able to revisit the information in their own time, because there's a lot going on, isn't there, if you find yourself in that position, you know, it's an extremely stressful time, and they said that would have been really, really useful. And hospital staff say that they hope that the tour will help to reduce anxiety and, you know, help families to know a bit more about what's going on and puts them in control. It's a great idea. It's a sort of know before you go type affair. Anything to make neonatal intensive care a little less intense, shall we say, is good by me. Send us your care stories if you'd like us to give them a mention. 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

the Beautiful South, Everybody's Talking, and a song that always reminds me of one particular episode of Only Fools and Horses. If you're a 1980s sitcom geek like me, you'll know exactly which one it is, even though it was a completely different version. Before that, it was Bruno Mars with Just the Way You Are, and I've got music from Amy Winehouse and Beyoncé all lined up for you, after the marvellous vocal talents of young George, Mr. Ezra of Care Radio.

0: We are Care Radio. I'm Matt Rosser. NHS staff from across Norfolk and Suffolk have gathered at Hartismere Hospital to remember colleagues who've died by suicide. As part of National Suicide Memorial Day for health and care workers, a tree was planted to provide a lasting place for reflection and remembrance. The event also marked the launch of a new wellbeing programme supporting around 6,000 staff in primary care and mental health services, including help for teams following a colleague's death. And just a reminder, you can call Samaritans free anytime on 116 123. For more care news, stay with Care Radio.
1: There are two types of drive you can have on the motorway. 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
1: 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So we all feel a little less and a lot more National Highways.
3: If you're a contractor or agency worker, you might use an umbrella company. 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

The solution to our lyrical teaser this hour, the words were, but could you walk and talk at the same time? You heard them there from Beyoncé. To the news now we go with Lily Allen. I wanna

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1: With the latest national and international news on the app.

have reportedly been arrested on suspicion of preparing a terrorist act after three white vans were seen heading towards an RAF base in Gloucestershire. It's understood police in the county declared a major incident and dozens of homes near RAF Fairford were evacuated in the early hours of yesterday morning. Maggie Blythe is Gloucestershire Police's temporary chief constable.

0: in hand thinking, how can we give young people opportunities to improve and protect their mental well-being?
1: Romance scams are on the up in the UK. That's what Lloyds Banking says. They also warn there are more young people falling for scammers than before, as people spend their lives on TikTok. Liz Ziegler is the bank's fraud prevention director.
2: Really, it's not the values people lose here, it's the true harm and emotional impact to somebody of thinking they're in a form of a relationship that turns out not to be real.
1: Dating apps and social media platforms were common places for younger victims to have met scammers, while among over 50s, traditional dating websites and social media platforms were among the places they'd encountered criminals. And new shoots are growing at the sycamore gap tree. It was 3 years ago today that the sycamore was illegally felled by Daniel Graham and Adam Carruthers. That's the latest from Radio News Hub. I'm Holly Hughes.
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1: Mist or fog patches gradually clearing for a fine and dry day with long spells of sunshine turning hazy at times. Staying dry for most with highs of 19 degrees Celsius.

Awfully good, isn't it? That Sugar Babes there, the pleasing tune, Round Round at Care Radio. Hope you're well. Thank you so much for having us on. We do know that caring for people is both rewarding and challenging, and it's really good to be with you while you're doing both of those things, whether you're working shifts, full-time, part-time, paid, unpaid. We are here 24 hours a day to keep you company with tunes like this from Ed.

Well, that is, of course, your actual Ed Sheeran there at Care Radio with Galway Girl. Now, is it me, or are the nights definitely starting to creep in a little bit? It's getting darker earlier, isn't it? We're heading towards Christmas, if the TV adverts have got anything to go by. But actually, it does mean we've got some good telly as well happening. Have you been watching Bake Off? What do we think about Nigella? I think she's doing a really good job. Plus, we've got Celebrity Traitors as well. Some good stuff to look forward to. Talking of which, I've got good music to look forward to from Dr. Alban, the Bee Gees, and Shanice after Enrique Iglesias.

0: We are Care Radio. I'm Matt Rosser. Adult social care complaints have risen by 22%, according to a new report from the Local Government and Social Care Ombudsman. There were almost 4,000 complaints and inquiries in England during 2025-26. Complaints from people paying for their own care in the independent sector increased by 10%. The Ombudsman has urged councils and care providers to act on the report's findings now, rather than wait for wider reforms to the social care system. For more care news, stay with Care Radio.
1: Animals can't speak to drivers, but if they could, they would be asking us, telling us by the sounds of it, to put our litter and fruit waste in the bin. Because roadside litter kills an estimated 3 million animals every year. No wonder they sound miffed. So let's lend them a paw. Let's take our rubbish with us and bin it properly. National Highways. And what's that? They said thanks very much.
2: 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Okay, don't panic, float to live. Head back, breathe and relax.
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Mike Posner, cooler than me. No, Mike, cooler than me, because everybody is. Talking of cool, that's one of the many adjectives that can be levelled at our Care Radio anthem this hour. This is where we play you a tune that has ascended into anthemic status. And in this case, as we used to say in the school playground, this one is dead cool.

Michael Jackson there with this hour's Care Radio Anthem. Thank you for having us on. It really does mean the world to us knowing that you are there. And thank you for all your messages via our website at careradio.org. Right, time now for our lyrical teaser. The words this hour are, gotta get moving, can't be late, gotta get grooving, just can't wait. What song are those the words from? Gotta get moving, can't be late, gotta get grooving, just can't wait. You'll hear it soon here at Care Radio, definitely before the news. Nothing to win, just pride and smugness.

0: 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I'm Matt Rosser. Fostering families across Worcestershire are being offered free access to gyms, swimming pools and other leisure facilities for 12 months. The scheme, which is also open to kinship care families, aims to improve health and well-being while giving families more opportunities to exercise and spend time together. Worcestershire Council says the scheme follows feedback from care-experienced children and young people who wanted more opportunities to enjoy free activities as a family. For Care News every day, stay with Care Radio.
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1: Rather cheeky little number there from 1992, Shanice with I Love Your Smile. And something we reported on last week here at Care Radio that piqued my interest, and I think it may pique yours too. There's a new report calling for improvements in dementia care, which is hoped to learn from decades of improvement in cancer care. I read this on the Carer website, and it's come from the King's Fund and the Alzheimer's Society, who've released a report calling for three main things. One, stronger national leadership. Two, clearer targets for diagnosis and treatment. And three, better data to track what's happening to patients. They say that some people wait years for a dementia diagnosis and get far too little support after that. And there was a survey commissioned as part of the report which showed that carers who had experience of both cancer and dementia care were much more likely to rate dementia care as worse. What are your thoughts on this? The organisation's saying that a planned national dementia lead could help to bring about change as long as that role is backed by sustain. We will, of course, keep an eye on this one as it develops here at Care Radio, where we bring you the latest care and health sector news 24 hours a day. If there's anything that you think we should be talking about, drop us a line. Hello.

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0: Thank you, Lou, interrupting me there. But we do have Lou Bega for you now with a song that proves if you know enough women's names, you've, well, basically got yourself a chorus, haven't you?

0: 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I'm Matt Rosser. Oakham Castle in Rutland will be lit up next month to mark National Kinship Care Week and recognise the work of family members who care for children. 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Everyone's welcome to watch the lights being switched on, and there'll be free hot chocolate. 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

S Club Party there, Ned Kerr Radio, and that was the answer to our lyrical teaser this hour. The words were, gotta get moving, can't be late, gotta get grooving, just can't wait. Don't know about you, but just getting moving is tricky enough, let alone summoning up the energy to get grooving. But fortunately, we have Sophie Ellis-Bextor to help us. Yeah.

We Are Care Radio. Then that was Sophie Ellis Bextor. Music Gets the Best of Me. And we're heading towards the news now, but next hour I will be talking about a football club that's teamed up with a charity to give unpaid carers opportunities to take a break. But taking us towards aforementioned news is Jack.

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0: Defence Secretary Wes Streeting says he's grateful for the vigilance of the members of the public who were thought to have helped alert the emergency services to a suspected terror plot at RAF Fairford. It comes as an investigation into a suspected terror plot against the Gloucestershire airbase reportedly continues today. Prime Minister Andy Burnham says he's prepared to make unpopular choices, including tax rises, to fund an NHS-style social care system in England. He accused previous generations of politicians of failing to tackle reform, saying nothing is off the table when the plans are put to voters at the next general election. Almost 4 million more children and young people could be referred for mental health support before the end of this Parliament. That's the warning from a group of charities who say that progress is failing to keep pace with rising need and that ministers are running out of time to deliver on their promises to children and young people. Haroon Chowdhury is the chief executive of the Centre for Young Lives.
1: The really important point here is that this is not just a mental health issue. This is a social issue. And this is an economic issue. We have plenty of good evidence now on

0: The Scottish Castle. That's the latest from Radio News Hub. I'm Holly Hughes.
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0: Mist or fog patches gradually clearing for a fine and dry day with long spells of sunshine turning hazy at times, staying dry for most with highs of 19 degrees Celsius.
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Clive Black at Care Radio. Hang on a minute. There we go. Nice little bit at the end, just to keep radio presenters on their toes. Hi, it's Andy Holmes with you at Care Radio for another 60 minutes, and I have the easiest job in the world during that time. I play some top tunes from the likes of Tony Christie, Van Halen, and Captain Sensible after the deep.

We are Care Radio with the Detroit Spinners, working my way back to you. And in a wee while, we will have our Care Radio anthem this hour, for which I will give you some advance notice. You will need your air synthesizer. It's a bit like an air guitar, but you can play it sitting down. I'll give no more away than that. How about we have something rather smooth and marvellous now from the early 1970s, 73 in fact.

0: We are Care Radio. I'm Matt Rosser. NHS staff from across Norfolk and Suffolk have gathered at Hartismere Hospital to remember colleagues who've died by suicide. As part of National Suicide Memorial Day for health and care workers, a tree was planted to provide a lasting place for reflection and remembrance. The event also marked the launch of a new wellbeing programme supporting around 6,000 staff in primary care and mental health services, including help for teams following a colleague's death. And just a reminder, you can call Samaritans free anytime on 116 123. For more care news, stay with Care Radio.
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Forever Autumn from Justin Hayward. Do you know what? I'll take that. I'll take Forever Autumn after the summer we've had. I mean, I like a bit of sunshine and a bit of warmth, but flipping heck, so yes, Forever Autumn is absolutely fine by me. Right, it's time now for our Care Radio anthem. I told you earlier on that you need your air synthesizer for this, so if you'd just like to position your hands at keyboard level and take it away.

Yes, more of that kind of thing, please. Love it. Our Care Radio anthem this hour, Van Halen and Jump. Time for our lyrical teaser, and I'm going to make this nice and easy for you this hour. I think they've been a little bit tricky of late. So, what song do these words come from? You know that I'm falling and I don't know what to say. I'm going to play that track at some time before the news. You know that I'm falling and I don't know what to say. Have a little ponder. See if you can think what track those words are from while you listen to Nick Lowe.

0: We are Care Radio. I'm Matt Rosser. Adult social care complaints have risen by 22%, according to a new report from the Local Government and Social Care Ombudsman. There were almost 4,000 complaints and inquiries in England during 2025-26. Complaints from people paying for their own care in the independent sector increased by 10%. The Ombudsman has urged councils and care providers to act on the report's findings now, rather than wait for wider reforms to the social care system. For more care news, stay with Care Radio.
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Prince, of course, with the most beautiful girl in the world at Care Radio, where I've been leafing through last week's care and healthcare news archive to see what made the headlines and what stood out for me, and this one was of particular interest. Fulham Football Club, well, the Fulham FC Foundation, have teamed up with the Carers Trust to launch a partnership all about giving unpaid carers in southwest London chances to take a break and meet other people and explore new skills. They're doing this through organising things like a football festival, a stadium tour. They're also planning a social day for adults. Adult carers, with discussions around access to football and well-being activities. This is good too. A 13-week course is on the cards, which will let people who are age 16 and over get information and explore careers in football and things like coaching, which is great. Because in my day job, working with charities and CICs and the like, I've been to a few events recently at football clubs where the community side of football has really started to shine through, and it's really, really encouraging to see. Sensible stuff that makes me happy. In fact, talkable and happy. It's almost like we planned this tune, isn't it?

The nimble fingers of the guitarist from Los Lobos, La Bamba. Before that, it was Captain Sensible. We heard Happy Talk at Care Radio. Don't forget, by the way, we've got so much stuff going on here that it's difficult to try and describe it all in one neat little nugget. But if you get onto our website, careradio.org, you'll find out all of our brilliant programmes. We've got the 80s show, we've got the 90s show, we've got the album show, we've got Sentimental Journey, we've got Country, we've got all sorts of stuff going on. 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

0: This is Care Radio. I'm Matt Jones with news that drones could help cut the time it takes to get a defibrillator to people who are having cardiac arrests when they're not in hospital, according to researchers. There are more than 30,000 cardiac arrests in people away from hospital in the UK every year. An important factor that can affect survival is how quickly victims get access to treatment. A French research team has concluded that it's more efficient to deliver defibrillators by drone to victims than install them at fixed sites. For more Care news, stay with us here on Care Radio.
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5: It was just another day, a familiar drive through familiar country. 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
4: We

They don't make them like that anymore, do they? Wonderful stuff from Fleetwood Mac and Everywhere. Providing us with the solution to our lyrical teaser track. This hour, the words were, "You know that I'm falling and I don't know what to say." You heard it right there in Everywhere. I thought, nice easy one, I thought, for you this hour. Mind you, you know, these things are only easy when you know the answer. We have music for you from Busted very soon after Casey.

Well, there we go. That's KC and the Sunshine Band there, just about wrapping things up for me for another stint here at Care Radio. I'm off for a nice mug of Horlicks. Well, we are getting into October, aren't we now? So absolutely the right thing to do. I'll speak to you very, very soon. The news is on the way.

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0: The villager who said she raised the alarm about vans blocking a road near RAF Fairford had only a partial picture of the situation. That's what Wes Streeting has said. But the Defence Secretary also claimed he was really grateful to the resident of Welford in Gloucestershire, who's asked not to be identified. It's after five men were arrested on suspicion of explosive and terrorism offences, with armed police stopping three vans near RAF Fairford in the early hours of Sunday. Shabana Mahmood will announce the reopening of a scheme to resettle refugees in the UK, as she says fairness is at the heart of her vision for the Home Office. It will come as the Home Secretary focuses on safe and legal refugee routes to the UK in her Labour Party conference speech. Parliament's running out of time to help millions of young people with mental health needs. The message comes from a cohort of charities who say the total amount of time that children in England will spend waiting for support across the rest of this Parliament will add up to 7,500 years. Haroon Chowdhury is from the Centre for Young Lives.
1: There is a very clear long-term consequence here of real risks of disengagement from the labour market, inability to participate in society and work, and obviously that is going to cost us as a nation, not just in terms of demand on health services, but also in terms of lost productivity, lost potential, and reduced economic growth.
0: And a major bank has recorded a 24% jump in reports of romance scams over the past year. Lloyds Banking reports involving victims aged 18 to 24 surged by 59% since September 2025. Liz Eagle is Lloyds Fraud Prevention Director. She gives people some advice.
2: Be really careful if somebody is very quickly or suddenly turns that online chat that you're having with somebody into a romantic chat or showing you intense emotion about wanting to love you.

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3: And we're on. I am so much looking forward to today's programme. It has a theme. Yes, of course it has a theme. And I'll explain theme after this from the...

the police, and every little thing she does is magic. Hello, my friend. You're listening to Care Radio. It's Gary Robinson here for another edition of the programme. And I'm sort of lost in my themes at the moment. We've had some really good themes. Actually, every theme's been really good, but we've had some exceptional themes. And I was listening back to a few on the old player. You know, you can listen again to your favourite programmes. Oh, well, if you don't, I'll tell you more about that in a little while. But today's theme, I thought, well, what should we do? Should we do a theme today? And I thought, yes, let's go back to, if you're sort of 56, 57, or even if you're in your 50s, right, let's go back to, do they have common rooms anymore in schools? I don't even know whether they even call them those. But there used to be a common room. And if you were in the sixth form, if you went

to the sixth form. You had a common room. Sometimes fifth form had them, but sixth form. This is in a comprehensive, by the way, in Halifax. And I was thinking about those common room days and how wonderful they were. And that's when sort of communities and relationships really started to be built in the fifth and the sixth form, in my experience anyway. And a lot of that was linked by music. And I thought, well, let's explore some of that. So some tunes today, well, most of them actually, are tunes that you may have heard in the common room. Because one of the things about a common room, you could have a cuppa, right? So you had a kettle and you could have a is this all ringing a bell? You could have a coffee and a cup of tea, right? And you had a stereo, you had a little hi-fi, and people brought in their own tunes. And you put a bit of vinyl on and so on. So here's a mixture of tunes that I heard in my teens, 16, 17, that sort of age. And maybe they'll remind you of your common room days. It was always the funky kids, always the cool kids that brought in the songs.

Really interesting Bronski beats brought in by the kids who were maybe trying to tell you something at the time, but maybe didn't have the courage to do so. You know what I mean? So, and I love them for it. And I was one of those kids too. Bronski beat did an awful lot for the youth in the 80s and certain community of youth as well. Hit that perfect beat. Then one day, one of the cooler kids came in with a double album and said, yeah, you got to listen to this. You've got to listen to this. And it was a double album. It was vinyl, of course. And it was something called War of the Worlds. Now, I hadn't really studied it at all in English lit class. Hadn't really come across H.G. Wells or anything like that. But boy, I love the tune.

Jeff Wayne's War of the Worlds, and that was the Eve of War. Care Radio, it's Gary Robinson. Our theme today is tunes you may have heard in the common room when you were 16, 17. It's a bit of a long title. We're going to have to shorten it. I'm just speaking to the team here in the tube. We're going to have to shorten it. If you were in the sixth form in the 1980s and you had a common room, of course, this would have been a staple.

0: This is Care Radio. I'm Matt Jones with news that a council in Yorkshire is seeking to become a leading voice about social care, helping to shape the future of services that many of the country's most vulnerable people rely on. Councillors on Calderdale Council have agreed to contribute to the big conversation on care set up by Baroness Louise Casey following her independent commission report. The big conversation will be promoted across Calderdale, particularly for unpaid carers, care workers, trade unions and voluntary and community organisations. The council said that this will ensure that those with direct experience are heard. For more care news, stay with us here on Care Radio.
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The Beat, and it was The Beat Sandwich, and tunes that you may have heard in the common room back in the day. That was around 1980, although The Beat were formed in Brum, Birmingham, in about 1978. That was from their first album called I Just Can't Stop It. May still be in your collection, out in May 1980. Two tracks from that, Making Up the Sandwich, Can't Get Used to Losing You, Just There, and Hands Off, She's Mine, just before we launched into the Care Radio News update. Their second album was called Whappen, W-H-A apostrophe P-P-E-N, I suppose, What Happened, for the proper English, What Happened, and that was supported by an extensive tour with Talking Heads and these guys.

0: This is Care Radio. I'm Matt Jones with news that care and support professionals from East Sussex are invited to a free drop-in event designed to offer guidance and the chance to network. East Sussex County Council is holding the event at Uckfield Civic Centre next Tuesday, starting at 11 in the morning. The event is open to unpaid carers who are seeking advice on delivering care at home and in the community. It's the third year the event has been put on, and a number of organisations will be there, including Age UK, Care for the Carers, and Social Care Connect. 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

they were cooler than cool when they first hit the scene back in the day. Pet Shop Boys and Left to My Own Devices. Music from the Common Room we're featuring today. If you're of a certain vintage like me, hope you're enjoying it. Digging out some tunes that don't ordinarily get played on the radio, but boy, they are, I think, what is commonly known these days as bangers.

0: This is Care Radio. I'm Matt Jones with news that young people with complex disabilities should get fast-track access to benefits. That's the conclusions of a report written by the former Labour Health Secretary, Alan Milburn. It says 16 to 24-year-olds with the most severe lifelong needs and have little prospects of getting a job should not have to prove they can't work. Many disabled young people and their families have to go through assessments, which often take time and can be distressing, in order to get personal independence payments and universal credit. For more Care news, stay with us here on Care Radio.
1: 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And here's Nikki, driving off for a morning coffee. 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
2: You probably think you're pretty good at multitasking behind the wheel. 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

1952s. So good, we played them twice. It was a sandwich, of course, Rock Lobster and Love Shack before we went into the headlines and the break there, of course. So we're celebrating all things from, well, the common room back in the day. And, you know, fair enough, a lot of it is driven by my experiences back in the 80s. It'd be about sort of 85, 86, maybe 87. That said, the cooler kids always brought in the vinyl to play at either lunchtime or at break. And this was just a straightforward, you know, comprehensive in Halifax. Wasn't anything out of the ordinary. Loved it. Didn't like school, actually, until I got to the sixth form. But the sixth form, I really enjoyed, sort of came into my own and started doing hospital radio about then. So I became, found my voice, shall we say. So the common room was a very special place for me. They also foolishly made me head boy. I paused for effect there. Yeah, they made me head boy. Nothing to do with my academic prowess. Probably because I was a bit gobby, probably, I think. You too? Oh, good. Here's another

Oh, the Smiths. It just had to be a staple of the common room back in the day. Did you wear the old mascara? I wasn't brave enough to do that, but we had some real cool kids in the sixth form that did that, just adored the Smiths. That is one of theirs, This Charming Man. News on the way after this from another cool supergroup. It's only REM.

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0: Defence Secretary Wes Streeting says he's grateful for the vigilance of members of the public who were thought to have helped alert the emergency services to a suspected terror plot at RAF Fairford. But he said the villager who said she raised the alarm about vans blocking a road near RAF Fairford had only a partial picture of the situation. It comes as an investigation into a suspected terror plot against the Gloucestershire airbase reportedly continues today. Shabana Mahmood will announce the reopening of a scheme to resettle refugees in the UK, and she says fairness is at the heart of her vision for the Home Office. It will come as the Home Secretary focuses on safe and legal refugee routes to the UK in her Labour Party conference speech. Ministers are running out of time to help the young people they pledged to protect. That's according to a group of leading charities who warn almost 4 million more children and young people could be referred for mental health support before the end of this Parliament unless changes are made. The chief executive of the Centre for Young Lives is Haroon Chowdhury.
1: This is everyone's problem and everyone is part of the solution. And so that requires schools, it requires youth clubs, it requires community infrastructure, community spaces. Everyone working hand in hand thinking, how can we give young people opportunities to improve and protect their mental well-being?
0: The BBC has edited episodes of sketch comedy series Horrible Histories to meet its guidelines for children's programmes. The broadcasters removed an entire episode of the show featuring slavery, Victorian child workers and chimney sweeps. And collectible Cluedo coins are being launched by the Royal Mint. It's to commemorate 100 years since the fictional murder that features in the classic board game. Marcia Lewis's father created Cluedo. She visited the Royal Mint to strike the coin.
2: I think it's a wonderful experience for me to think that coins are commemorating my parents' invention all those years ago.
0: That's the latest from Radio News Hub. I'm Holly Hughes.
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0: A fine and dry day with long spells of sunshine turning hazy at times, staying dry for most, but blustery showers continue in a few areas with highs of 19 degrees Celsius.

Yeah, so if you were at a wedding at the weekend, hope you thoroughly enjoyed it. And if you are still feeling a little bit worse for wear, that song certainly isn't going to help. However, the tunes that we are playing, especially for you today, come direct from the common room when you were in your misspent youth. And I'll put any money on that this was played regularly. Second one from Prince.

Principles and When Doves Cry. Let's go crazy. So we had a bit of a double whammy there, didn't we? It wasn't quite a sandwich, but a double whammy. We do have a sandwich on the way in a moment or two. That's where we get two great tunes and just play, get the ad breaks in there, and we put the old update in there, and hence we've got a sandwich. Got one coming from The Cure. So, hey, cooler than cool today, I have to say. Very proud of myself, playing tunes you may have heard in the common room from days gone by. So we had Prince. Yeah, Prince was played a lot in my youth anyway, as were these guys. Now this is up there when we're talking cool. Joy Division.

You're listening to Care Radio, playing Joy Division and Love Will Tear Us Apart. Let's go to a band who are still touring, the only original member being Robert Smith. And I've seen a couple of clips of Robert in action over the past couple of months. They must have been touring over the summer on social media, and they still have it. He's the only still the only original member, actually, in the band, because there's been numerous lineups. The Cure, of course, I'm talking about. They were formed in 1976, originally known as Malice, then Easy Cure, and then The Cure, formed by the aforementioned Robert Smith. And certainly, in my sixth form days, we just couldn't get enough.

0: This is Care Radio. I'm Matt Jones with news that drones could help cut the time it takes to get a defibrillator to people who are having cardiac arrests when they're not in hospital, according to researchers. There are more than 30,000 cardiac arrests in people away from hospital in the UK every year. An important factor that can affect survival is how quickly victims get access to treatment. A French research team has concluded that it's more efficient to deliver defibrillators by drone to victims than install them at fixed sites. For more Care news, stay with us here on Care Radio.
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So for the cure sandwich we had close to me, and there was In Between Days. And the guys that used to bring those into the common room were lovingly known as the Goths, you remember? And they wore an awful lot of black, and they looked very pale, and they had makeup, and the hair was sort of slightly asquiff. It just wasn't... It was the rebel, really. It sort of came after punk, didn't it, from memory. So if you were part of the goth community at school, you brought in stuff like The Cure and The Smiths and so on. But if you were part of the trend-setting set, and this was sometimes, well, mainly the girls that would come in, and you could tell them they would have the scrunched-up hair and, you know, they would have the bangles on and, you know, be chewing gum and looking really cool. And they were trying to be this woman. And most of them, I have to say, to their credit, pulled it off. But here's the original. It could only be Madonna, and she's causing a...

Madonna causing a commotion on Care Radio. So let's go from Madonna to a completely different artist. Wonderful, beautiful voice that just takes me away every time. So much so I'm going to be a little bit indulgent, self-indulgent even, and play two. Yeah, we'll have a sandwich. We'll have a wonderful Kate Bush sandwich. Don't go anywhere because we have the man with the child in his eyes on the way after this, running up that hill.

0: This is Care Radio. I'm Matt Jones with news that a council in Yorkshire is seeking to become a leading voice about social care, helping to shape the future of services that many of the country's most vulnerable people rely on. Councillors on Calderdale Council have agreed to contribute to the big conversation on care set up by Baroness Louise Casey following her independent commission report. The big conversation will be promoted across Calderdale, particularly for unpaid carers, care workers, trade unions and voluntary and community organisations. The council said that this will ensure that those with direct experience are heard. For more care news, stay with us here on Care Radio.
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Kate Bush and the man with the child in his eyes. I'm so looking forward to getting closer to Christmas because we'll be able to play that wonderful December song from Kate Bush. I'm sure I'll be able to sneak it in at some point. But anyway, that's on the way. That's on the horizon. Let's not rush life. The House Martins. John Peel loved the House Martins. And any band that John Peel loved back in the day, well, do you know what? If you were a cool student and you were in the sixth form and you're in the common room, well, hey, you know, that band was for you. And this band came from Hull. Yeah, it could only be, of course, the one, the only, of the House Martins.

reached a high of number 3 in the UK charts. Happy Hour. And again, with a little bit of help from John Peel. In 1987, the guys released their second album entitled The People Who Grinned Themselves to Death. And it was a stonker. Still got it in my collection. 5 Get Overexcited was taken from that, as was this.

with a little bit of humour at the end there. The House Martins, me and the Farmer. Care Radio, Gary Robinson, and together we're playing tunes that you may have heard in the common room when you were back at school back in the day, which takes me nicely to this next band. The English band The Clash, formed back in 1976, but still really cool, I have to say, to this day. Billed, if you remember, as the only band that matters, and still to this day considered one of the most influential acts in the original wave of British punk rock with tracks like this. In fact, we're going to have two. It's a Clash sandwich, starting with I Fought the Law.

0: 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I'm Matt Jones with news that care and support professionals from East Sussex are invited to a free drop-in event designed to offer guidance and the chance to network. East Sussex County Council is holding the event at Uckfield Civic Centre next Tuesday, starting at 11 in the morning. The event is open to unpaid carers who are seeking advice on delivering care at home and in the community. It's the third year the event has been put on, and a number of organisations will be there, including Age UK, Care for the Carers, and Social Care Connect. For more care news, stay with us here on Care Radio.
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Clash and London Calling. Get Radio, Gary Robinson here, playing tracks that hopefully take you back to your days if you stuck around in school for the sixth form, you know, for the common room experience, if you like. Don't know how I got into the sixth form. I have no idea. It wasn't down to my educational ability. I think it's just because I was a gobby-wee devil at the time. And, you know, the common room, it's where you started to grow up. It's where the cooler teachers came in and said, hey, call me Jeff, if indeed they were called Jeff. And you could have a cup of tea at break time or at lunchtime. You became a prefect and you wore those little badges that gave you some sort of pseudo-status. And the cooler the tracks that you brought in on vinyl to play at lunchtime, the cooler you were. And if you brought in New Order, wow, I wanted to be your best mate.

0: The Defence Secretary Wes Streeting says he's grateful for the vigilance of the members of the public. They're thought to have helped alert the emergency services to a suspected terror plot at RAF Fairford.
1: You'll understand that there is a live police investigation and I can't provide much further detail than that which is reported. But I do want to say that our friendship with America is the closest alliance of any two nations on earth. And we will always stand together.
0: It comes as an investigation into a suspected terror plot against the Gloucestershire Air Base reportedly continues today. The Foreign Secretary, Ed Miliband, says it's a reminder of the threats our country faces. Next, diesel prices in the UK have hit a new high. They've passed the previous record set in the wake of Russia's invasion of Ukraine in 2022. The average price of a litre of diesel stood at 199.18 pence this morning. Shabana Mahmood will announce the reopening of a scheme to resettle refugees in the UK. As she says, fairness is at the heart of her vision for the Home Office. It will come as the Home Secretary focuses on safe and legal refugee routes to the UK in her Labour Party conference speech later. Romance scams have jumped in the UK. Lloyds Banking says there's been a 24% rise in reports since September, with a particularly big increase in reports among younger adults. Dating apps and social media platforms were common places for younger victims to have met scammers. Liz Ziegler from Lloyds explains.
2: Actually, lots of people are out there looking for a relationship. It might not be they want a romantic relationship, but they're finding connection. They want to meet somebody. And this is now why we're seeing younger people who are really used to being on TikTok making relationships with people and unfortunately seeing those turn into romance scams.
0: And Sir Rod Stewart has announced the final Encore tour. He says it will definitely be his last. The 81-year-old was forced to cut short his last tour in the US and Mexico this year due to a heart operation. That's the latest from Radio News Hub. I'm Tanita Sims.
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0: It's a fine and dry day with long spells of sunshine, but it'll turn hazy at times, staying dry for most. Blustery showers continuing in northwest Scotland. Highs of 19 degrees Celsius.
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5: And into hour three of those common room classics. I think that's what we'll call it. Common room classics. Great title for a programme. Love it. It's only taken me 2 hours.

certainly doing the rounds in the common rooms around the country, I have to say, at the peak of their career. Frankie Goes to Hollywood and Two Tribes. Now, here's a track from, what was it, 1988. Yeah, one of those cool tracks from the Lars from Liverpool. And this is There She Goes.

The Lars, there she goes. And, you know, being from Liverpool, the band, any idea what the Lars stands for? If you're a native of Liverpool, Merseyside, you'll know it. Lars being sort of shorthand for the lads, the Lars, that's it. There you go. Honestly, it's kosher, it's true. You can have that for me for the next pub quiz. EMF, they came from the Forest of Dean, far, far away from Liverpool. But, you know, back in the day, cool. And they're still cool.

And to prove it, they're on tour. In fact, tickets went on sale last week for their current tour. They're on tour in December, I think it is. So they're in Stockton on the 7th of December at the Georgian Theatre in Stockton. The Crescent in York on the 8th. On the 9th, they're in Hebden Bridge, close to my hometown, the Trades Club. In Glasgow, they play the legendary King Tut's on the 11th of December. On the 12th of December, they're at the Guildhall in Gloucester and at the legendary 100 Club in London on Sunday, the 13th of December. If you want those details again, emf-theband.com is the website. In the meantime, here are

0: Unbelievable.
1: Their biggest hit, Unbelievable. By the way, if you go onto their website, the EMF website, they've got some, I think the kids call it merch. They've got some wonderful merchandise, really cool stuff. I won't spoil it for you. Go and have a look. And it's remarkably affordable as well. And while I was sort of having a little delve around their website, I came across this little number and I thought, shall we, shan't we, should we, shouldn't we, and decided, yeah, let's do it.

0: This is Care Radio. I'm Matt Jones with news that young people with complex disabilities should get fast-track access to benefits. That's the conclusions of a report written by the former Labour Health Secretary, Alan Milburn. It says 16 to 24-year-olds with the most severe lifelong needs and have little prospects of getting a job should not have to prove they can't work. Many disabled young people and their families have to go through assessments, which often take time and can be distressing, in order to get personal independence payments and universal credit. For more Care news, stay with us here on Care Radio.
1: 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So when you're driving around a HGV, don't linger around them, because they may not notice you're there. Know the HGV zones. National Highways.
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Simple Minds. We loved Simple Minds back in the day, certainly in my school anyway. And all the things she said, she said. Now, this was played because if you were cool, if you were one of the cool kids back in the day, you watched MTV. If you knew what MTV was. If you were me, sat in the corner going, what on earth's MTV? What's MTV? TV. Anyway, I soon found out and loved it. Dire Straits, Money for Nothing. Bit like being a radio presenter, really, isn't it?

Remember the video to this day, sort of very square looking, very sort of, you know, jaggy animated type of, but it, do you know what, back in the day you thought it was the best thing ever. You're like, wow, that is amazing. Dire Straits, Money for Nothing. You might be looking quizzically at your radio if you're in your 20s going, what is he talking about? Google it or use a search engine. You'll love it. One of my favourite albums ever, particularly from the Common Room, because this is Common Room Classics on Care Radio today, was an album called Stop Making Sense by Talking Heads. You still got it?

0: This is Care Radio. I'm Matt Jones with news that drones could help cut the time it takes to get a defibrillator to people who are having cardiac arrests when they're not in hospital, according to researchers. There are more than 30,000 cardiac arrests in people away from hospital in the UK every year. An important factor that can affect survival is how quickly victims get access to treatment. A French research team has concluded that it's more efficient to deliver defibrillators by drone to victims than install them at fixed sites. For more Care news, stay with us here on Care Radio.
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0: This is Care Radio. I'm Matt Jones with news that a council in Yorkshire is seeking to become a leading voice about social care, helping to shape the future of services that many of the country's most vulnerable people rely on. Councillors on Calderdale Council have agreed to contribute to the big conversation on care set up by Baroness Louise Casey following her independent commission report. The big conversation will be promoted across Calderdale, particularly for unpaid carers, care workers, trade unions and voluntary and community organisations. The council said that this will ensure that those with direct experience are heard. For more care news, stay with us here on Care Radio.
1: There are two types of drive you can have on the motorway. 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
1: 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So we all feel a little less and a lot more. National Highways.
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0: Thank you.
1: Thank you.
2: Thank you.
1: Thank you very much.
2: Thank you and good night.
1: Thank you very much and good night.
3: And thank you for caring. Great.

0: another villager who said she raised the alarm about vans blocking a road near RAF Fairford had only a partial picture of the situation. That's what Wes Streeting has said, but the Defence Secretary also claimed he was really grateful to the resident.
1: What we saw yesterday from our security services, our armed forces and our police was just a small glimpse of the extraordinary work they do every day, around the clock and around the world.
0: It's after five men were arrested on suspicion of explosive and terrorism offences, with armed police stopping three vans near RAF Fairford in the early hours of Sunday. Next, John Healey has pledged to take Britain forward into a new age of industrialisation. He made the comments as he addressed the Labour Party conference for the first time as Chancellor. The former Defence Secretary says his politics are shaped by the industrial heartlands of South Yorkshire. Diesel prices in the UK have hit a new high. The average price of a litre of diesel stood at 199.18 pence this morning. They've passed the previous record set in the wake of Russia's invasion of Ukraine in 2022. A 10-year-old child and two women have died after their boat got into difficulty in the channel. French authorities say 105 people on board the migrant dinghy were rescued after calling for assistance. Romance scams are on the up in the UK. That's according to Lloyds, who say there are more young people falling for scammers than before as people spend their lives on TikTok. Liz Ziegler is the bank's fraud prevention director.
2: It's not the values people lose here, it's the true harm and emotional impact of thinking they're in a form of a relationship that turns out not to be real.
0: And discount supermarkets Aldi has pledged to invest £900 million in another 40 new stores next year. And its warehouse network, despite seeing annual earnings dip lower, the German-owned chain reported operating profits down 1%. That's the latest from Radio News. I'm Tanita Sims.
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0: It's a fine and dry day with long spells of sunshine, but it'll turn hazy at times, staying dry for most. Blustery showers continuing in northwest Scotland. Highs of 19 degrees Celsius.
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0: Good use of tubular bells in that one. You don't hear those nowadays, do you? Like your nan's old doorbell. Culture Club, Time Clock of the Heart. Mark Almond and Gene Pitney, Something's Gotten Hold of My Heart. That set the tone for the next few hours, I think. It's Matt with you here on Care Radio. We have excellent music, and weather's taken a bit of a turn, hasn't it?
1: The falling leaves.
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0: Okay, look, I think this track is more in keeping on our sister station's Sentimental Radio, but I appreciate the efforts, Tom. Thanks very much. Autumn leaves all around us, rain, grey skies. It's lovely, isn't it?

0: This is Care Radio. I'm Matt Jones with news that care and support professionals from East Sussex are invited to a free drop-in event designed to offer guidance and the chance to network. 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The event is open to unpaid carers who are seeking advice on delivering care at home and in the community. It's the third year the event has been put on, and a number of organisations will be there, including Age UK, Care for the Carers, and Social Care Connect. 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

Bellman Care have been totting up just how much money they raised after a summer of activities, more than £1,200 following fates and all kinds of things going on across its four care homes. That's Craven Nursing Home, Gilroyd Care Home, Springbank and Steeton Court Nursing Home, bringing together residents, families and staff and the community. They all hosted their own themed celebrations, entertainment, food, music, stalls, things like Gilroyd's Secret Garden Country Fete, Craven's 60s Funk Summer Fete, fair play, Springbank's Dancing Through the Decades event, and Steeton Court's Alice in Wonderland celebration. The money raised will all go towards activities for residents and selected charities supported by the homes. They all had a brilliant job organising that. And Philippa Young, Group Operations Manager for Spelman Care, just wants to say thank you to everyone who gave their time and their support. She says the events brought residents, families and colleagues and local communities together, and it's now planning its next charitable appeal, which will involve collecting unwanted glasses, spectacles, not pub glasses, for the Keithley Lions Club. So hi to Philippa Young and everyone at Spelman Care and those care homes who organise brilliant things over the summer. Sounds like you all had good fun and sort of hunker down for winter now, isn't it? Christmas fete soon? Yeah. Okay, Care Radio Anthem. Tom Jones sang to us about autumn earlier on. Here he is with our anthem for this hour. Yes, it's Delilah.

0: This is Care Radio. I'm Matt Jones with news that drones could help cut the time it takes to get a defibrillator to people who are having cardiac arrests when they're not in hospital, according to researchers. There are more than 30,000 cardiac arrests in people away from hospital in the UK every year. An important factor that can affect survival is how quickly victims get access to treatment. A French research team has concluded that it's more efficient to deliver defibrillators by drone to victims than install them at fixed sites. For more Care news, stay with us here on Care Radio.
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The Cause on Care Radio. Thank you. No, don't mention it, honestly. Honestly, it's our pleasure. Hi, it's Matt here. Now, loneliness is a big thing, and it can be a really difficult thing. And anyone who organises activities or clubs or sessions to help people meet others and interact and keep the loneliness at bay deserves all the support they can get. And Ferndown Manor Care Home is inviting, this is in Dorset, and it's inviting local men to join residents for its monthly Gentlemen's Club. It's all about tackling loneliness in the area. The free sessions take place from 2 until 4 on the last Wednesday afternoon of every month. There are games, conversations, refreshments, beer, nibbles, you know, things like dominoes and cards games, and just giving people the chance to make new friends, share interests, talk to someone, because, you know, there are people who don't have someone to talk to for quite a lot of the time. So this is a brilliant thing. Sarah Muslin is the home manager at Ferndown Manor, and she says the club wants to help older people experiencing loneliness build connections and friendships with residents. It's open to anyone in the area who can get there on the last Wednesday of every month between 2 and 4 at Ferndown Manor in Ferndown in Dorset. And listen, to the people involved in organising that, I hope it goes from strength to strength. That kind of thing is really needed. And all our luck to you from us here at Care Radio. Okay, Aretha, what have you got there?

0: This is Care Radio. I'm Matt Jones with news that a council in Yorkshire is seeking to become a leading voice about social care, helping to shape the future of services that many of the country's most vulnerable people rely on. Councillors on Calderdale Council have agreed to contribute to the big conversation on care set up by Baroness Louise Casey following her independent commission report. The big conversation will be promoted across Calderdale, particularly for unpaid carers, care workers, trade unions and voluntary and community organisations. The council said that this will ensure that those with direct experience are heard. For more care news, stay with us here on Care Radio.
1: Nothing like a good run at the coast, but I better head back. 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Head back, breathe and relax.
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5: It was just another day, a familiar drive through familiar country. But then, just around the corner, came the unexpected. He'd let his speed creep a little too high as he approached a bend, and he was no longer driving at the right speed for the road. The scary thing is, he didn't even realize driving even a little too fast for the situation is a major cause of collisions, especially on country roads where you don't know what's around the corner. Think, don't let your speed creep.
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Simply Red. Play that with a very special mention for Corina Douglas. Corina's 71 years old and she's proved that you're never too old to try something new. She lives at Bickerton House in Bracknell and she's just celebrated getting her very first tattoo and crossing it off her bucket list. With support from the home staff, she visited Ink Fusion Tattoo Studio in Wokingham, where she chose what she wanted and where she wanted it. I've just checked. Everything's fine. It's a colourful hummingbird just above her ankle, and it's a tribute to her love for her children. She said there was an extra surprise. Her son, Stephen, decided to get a matching tattoo, making the pair tattoo twins. I like that. And the wish was made possible through Bickerton House's Wishing Tree initiative. Michael Pallister is home manager at Bickerton House and he wants to say thank you to Lee and Jade at Ink Fusion, along with the Homes Activities team who put that all together and helped to make Karina's dream a reality. Well done to you, Karina, for your bravery in getting your first tattoo at the age of 71. If you've got a story like that, something good going on in the world of care, we'd love to hear about it here on Care Radio so we can share it and give each other a bit of encouragement along the way. Drop me an email and tell me about it.

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That's not true, you know. In the next hour here on Care Radio, I'll bring you good news stories from around the world, just to remind ourselves that there's a lot of good out there too. 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

0: The suspects arrested over a potential terror plot near an RAF base used by the US are all British nationals aged in their 20s and from London. The men were arrested in Welford, Gloucestershire in the early hours of Sunday, initially on suspicion of explosives, offences and later terrorism. The Defence Secretary, Wes Streeting, has praised the police.
1: Behind the scenes and without recognition to keep our country safe. To all of them, from all of us, thank you.
0: Mayors will be given £100 million to fund a new scheme aimed at getting young people into apprenticeships. That's what the Chancellor announced in his speech to the Labour Party conference. John Healey says the new local apprenticeship service would see teams acting like football scouts to link young people with firms. He pledged to bring about a new age of industrialisation for Britain.
2: Today I want to talk about the politics of hope, our belief in a better life, a better day, our conviction that committed citizens can change the world, no matter how hard the task, how daunting the odds. This is our Labour politics.
0: A 10-year-old child and two women have died after their boat got into difficulty in the English Channel. French authorities say 105 people on board the migrant dinghy were rescued after calling for assistance. Diesel prices in the UK have hit a new high. They passed the previous record set in the wake of Russia's invasion of Ukraine in 2022. The average price of a litre of diesel stood at 199.18 pence this morning. A large burst water main is affecting water supply in South London and Surrey. It's leaving thousands of homes with no water or low pressure. Thames Water says its specialist team was on site and are working to stop the water flooding from the broken pipe. And Sir Rod Stewart has announced the final Encore tour. He says it will definitely be his last. The 81-year-old was forced to cut short his last tour in the US and Mexico due to a heart operation. That's the latest from Radio News. I'm Tanita Sim.
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0: It's a fine and dry day with long spells of sunshine, but it'll turn hazy at times, staying dry for most. Blustery showers continuing in northwest Scotland. Highs of 19 degrees Celsius.
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0: Donna Summer. She wants to have dinner with Gershwin and watch Rembrandt sketch. All thought impossible when that song was recorded, but now with AI, I suppose she could have a go. I mean, it would be rubbish, but you could try.
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News Hour. You're with Matt, looking for the positive around the world. Let's start with a medical one. A new test developed by the University of Manchester could spare thousands of women painful and invasive checks for womb cancer. The test looks for cancer cells in urine, potentially replacing internal scans, biopsies and camera examinations. And in a trial involving more than 1,800 women, it detected over 80% of cancers and was 98.8% accurate in ruling out the disease. They say it could particularly benefit women who experience bleeding after the menopause, most of whom don't have cancer but are currently referred for further tests. Professor Emma Davidson says the findings could transform care for thousands of women if further studies confirm the results in routine practice. We love those good news stories here on Care Radio, especially medical breakthroughs like that, which can catch things earlier in a less painful way. Honestly, loads of good news in this hour. Stick with me, kid.

0: This is Care Radio. I'm Matt Jones with news that young people with complex disabilities should get fast-track access to benefits. That's the conclusions of a report written by the former Labour Health Secretary, Alan Milburn. It says 16 to 24-year-olds with the most severe lifelong needs and have little prospects of getting a job should not have to prove they can't work. Many disabled young people and their families have to go through assessments, which often take time and can be distressing, in order to get personal independence payments and universal credit. For more Care news, stay with us here on Care Radio.
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don't have to go as far as Tennessee to find our next good news story in the Good News Hour on CARE Radio. Now, around 1.8 billion train journeys are made across Britain every year, with many passengers passing through stations transformed by volunteers' gardening efforts. You may have been through one of those stations. There may be one near you. They lift your spirits, don't they, when you look out and see a well-looked-after train station. Well, now the Royal Horticultural Society has announced the first winner of its new Railway Stations in Bloom Award, and the top prize goes to Cardross Community Organic Garden in Scotland, which has turned Cardross Station into a colourful oasis. Raised flower beds, fruit and veg, even a model train made from old whiskey barrels, and the RHS praised volunteers for creating a garden that reflects the local community, strengthens civic pride, and celebrates the area's identity. Lovely. Congratulations to Cardross Community Organic Garden. You're doing a good thing. Anthem time.

0: Kings of Leon, Sex on Fire, our big Care Radio anthem for this hour. Another big song in an hour's time and throughout the day and the night, right here.
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0: I mentioned a Scottish railway station that's won an award for the team that plant flowers and veg and beautify the station. Here's another Scotland travel story. A combination of e-bike rentals and segregated bike lanes has boosted cycling in Edinburgh to the extent that bikes outnumbered cars during a recent morning rush hour for the first time ever. That's according to a new analysis by the Scottish cycling charity Cycling Scotland. In the rush hour, more bikes than cars in the middle of Edinburgh. That's got to be a good and positive thing, isn't it?

0: 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I'm Matt Jones with news that care and support professionals from East Sussex are invited to a free drop-in event designed to offer guidance and the chance to network. East Sussex County Council is holding the event at Uckfield Civic Centre next Tuesday, starting at 11 in the morning. The event is open to unpaid carers who are seeking advice on delivering care at home and in the community. It's the third year the event has been put on, and a number of organisations will be there, including Age UK, Care for the Carers, and Social Care Connect. 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

The one that got away. Katy Perry on Care Radio. Hi, it's Matt, bringing you the good news, the positive, the stories that you might have missed in a sea of news which can sometimes be anything but positive. And a cat, initially mistaken for a stray, has been confirmed as an entirely new species in what scientists say is the first discovery of a new cat species in more than a century. The animal was found in Bolivia's Yungas cloud forest and was initially thought to be a northern tiger cat because it had leopard-like spots, but DNA tests have revealed it belongs to a species of its own, now known as the Tilkeo cat. It's currently the only confirmed living member of its species. The scientist who discovered it says the discovery highlights just how much there's still to learn about wildlife and the importance of protecting the Yungas forests. We often hear of species disappearing. That's a whole new one that's just appeared out of nowhere.

This is a good news story, but it tells us something about the horror of war and the impact that goes on for years. A humanitarian mission to clear landmines from Kosovo has officially come to an end almost 27 years after the war there. The charity Halo Trust says its work has helped pave the way for the country's recovery, with cleared land now being used for agriculture and infrastructure projects. More than 800,000 people were displaced during the Kosovo War between 1998 and 1999, and when they returned, they found the landscape littered with mines. 150 people were killed or injured by mines in the first month alone. Athol Stewart, who's programme manager for Halo Kosovo, says the true impact of removing mines is measured in what the land makes possible over time, and in Kosovo, that cleared land is now finally being put to good use again. So it is a good news story, but it tells us something about what war does. There's another good news element to this. Kosovo's locally recruited mine clearance workers are now leading the charity's operations, doing the same thing in Syria and Ukraine. That is brave work. It's a good news story, but boy, war, eh?

0: This is Care Radio. I'm Matt Jones with news that drones could help cut the time it takes to get a defibrillator to people who are having cardiac arrests when they're not in hospital, according to researchers. There are more than 30,000 cardiac arrests in people away from hospital in the UK every year. An important factor that can affect survival is how quickly victims get access to treatment. A French research team has concluded that it's more efficient to deliver defibrillators by drone to victims than install them at fixed sites. For more Care news, stay with us here on Care Radio.
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0: Yep, it's the Good News Hour where I seek out the positive. And hope you're enjoying listening to the music on Care Radio. It could actually be doing you even more good than you thought. Research suggesting that listening to your favourite songs may be linked to a lower risk of dementia. A study by Monash University in Australia, published in the National Journal of Geriatric Psychiatry, followed 11,000 adults aged over 70, and researchers found that people who regularly listened to music were 39% less likely to develop dementia than those who rarely or never listened. Frequent listeners also had a 17% lower risk of mild cognitive impairment. There was even more good news for those who play an instrument. Regular musicians had a 35% lower risk of dementia, while people who both listened and played saw a 23% reduction. Emma Jaffa is study co-author, and she says music engages several areas of the brain at once, providing valuable mental stimulation. Researchers say the findings highlight the potential benefits of making music part of everyday life. Well, in that case, you've come to the right place.

All right, one more good news story to squeeze in. I can't resist this one. Thailand has been declared free of rubella as a public health problem in what the World Health Organization calls a major milestone. Rubella, German measles, can cause serious complications during pregnancy, including miscarriage and lifelong birth defects. And the achievement follows years of vaccination efforts and improved disease monitoring. Thailand now joins more than 130 countries which have eliminated rubella as a public health problem. That's vaccines, that is. Amazing human achievement.

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1: With the latest national and international news.

0: The five suspects arrested over a potential terror plot near an RAF base used by the US are all British nationals, aged in their 20s and from London. The men were arrested in Welford, Gloucestershire in the early hours of Sunday, initially on suspicion of explosives, offences and later terrorism. Here's the Defence Secretary, Wes Streeting.
1: You'll understand that there is a live police investigation and I can't provide much further detail than that which is reported. But I do want to say that our friendship with America is the closest alliance of any two nations on earth, and we will always stand together.
0: Meanwhile, Iran's London embassy says it categorically rejects it had any involvement in the suspected RAF Fairford bomb plot. John Healey has set out plans to reindustrialise Britain with investment in industry and support for apprenticeships.
2: Earned through fiscal discipline and through strong industries. So I want to tell you how we'll bring back hope, how we'll get Britain growing with hope for our young people.
0: The Chancellor used his speech to the Labour Party conference to seek to reassure financial markets with a commitment to being responsible with the nation's finances, whilst also attempting to build confidence in British industry. Shabana Mahmood will soon announce the reopening of a scheme to resettle refugees in the UK, as she says fairness is at the heart of her vision for the Home Office. It will come as the Home Secretary focuses on safe and legal refugee routes to the UK in her Labour Party conference speech. Evri has reportedly been hit with delays to deliveries across shops and post office branches nationwide. It comes as it rolls out changes to its collection network. Disruption to the delivery giant's collections has led to a mounting backlog in parcel shops, with parcels stuck in stores for several days. And US actress Rachel Zegler will return to the West End next year for a Live in London concert residency. It's been described as unlike anything she's ever done before. That's the latest from Radio News Hub. I'm Tanita Sims.
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0: Dry at first and turning chilly under clear skies this evening. Rain quickly moves into southeast England, largely cloudy by the end of the night, with lows of 10 degrees Celsius. Matt Harrell.

Phil Collins, Sister Sledge. We play them all here on Care Radio. Hi, it's Matt with you. Hope you're doing okay. We're playing the tunes. We're bringing you the good news. We're doing the encouragement, trying to help you get through your day or your night or whatever's happening with you right now. Tell you what, should we do an animals in a care home story? Why not? Residents at Trinity Manor Care Home enjoyed an unusual visit when a mobile zoo brought some fascinating animals into their home. Zoo Lab introduced residents to giant snails, stick insects, and even a snake, giving them a chance to get up close to creatures they might not normally encounter, or indeed want to. The visit was organised by Barchester Healthcare to provide a

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We love that sort of story. 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

0: This is Care Radio. I'm Matt Jones with news that a council in Yorkshire is seeking to become a leading voice about social care, helping to shape the future of services that many of the country's most vulnerable people rely on. Councillors on Calderdale Council have agreed to contribute to the big conversation on care set up by Baroness Louise Casey following her independent commission report. The big conversation will be promoted across Calderdale, particularly for unpaid carers, care workers, trade unions and voluntary and community organisations. The council said that this will ensure that those with direct experience are heard. For more care news, stay with us here on Care Radio.
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3: 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On Care.

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Care home residents and staff in Whitchurch have been stepping up to support care workers, taking part in a week of fundraising activities for Care Workers Week. Wessex Lodge joined Arnavo's Miles That Matter challenge, raising money for the Care Workers charity. Between the 12th and the 19th of September, during Care Workers Week, residents, staff, families and friends did daily walks, step machine sessions and dancing, every step counting towards the fundraising total. One of the highlights was the Wessex Derby, a hobby horse race bringing residents and staff together for some friendly competition. That's Wessex Lodge, nearby Beer Hill House, and they got together and had some live music. Singer Janie M was there, traditional dancing, all sorts of stuff, to be fair. Directors of Arnavo, Jamie Braganza and Chris Stone, visited during their 260-mile cycling challenge between six Arnavo homes. And the founder of Arnavo, Edward Moore, thanked everyone involved, saying fundraising remains open as the organisation works towards its £10,000 target for the Care Workers charity. Brilliant work there. Congratulations on all that hard work. Looks like it was fun as well, but yeah, hard work. Well done to you from us all here at Care Radio. Where we are playing our big song anthem for this hour, 'tis the Stranglers.

0: Golden Brown, The Stranglers. It's a big song, it has stood the test of time, and it does sound good turned up loud, which are the rules for a Care Radio anthem. Tick, tick, and tick.
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0: This is Care Radio. I'm Matt Jones with news that young people with complex disabilities should get fast-track access to benefits. That's the conclusions of a report written by the former Labour Health Secretary, Alan Milburn. It says 16 to 24-year-olds with the most severe lifelong needs and have little prospects of getting a job should not have to prove they can't work. Many disabled young people and their families have to go through assessments, which often take time and can be distressing, in order to get personal independence payments and universal credit. For more Care news, stay with us here on Care Radio.
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2: Matt Rosser. Yeah.

Little bit of sunshine for you there. Boney M, Sunny, Gabrielle, Sunshine. Just to remind ourselves, in case the weather with you has gone very autumnal and you're hankering back to the hot days. Not sure I'm prepared to go that far, to be honest. This is Care Radio. Just a reminder, if you've got a good news story, something good going on in the world of care, we love to share those things here to encourage us along the way. 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
2: It doesn't matter if you love him or capital H-I-M. 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

0: This is Care Radio. I'm Matt Jones with news that care and support professionals from East Sussex are invited to a free drop-in event designed to offer guidance and the chance to network. East Sussex County Council is holding the event at Uckfield Civic Centre next Tuesday, starting at 11 in the morning. The event is open to unpaid carers who are seeking advice on delivering care at home and in the community. It's the third year the event has been put on, and a number of organisations will be there, including Age UK, Care for the Carers, and Social Care Connect. For more care news, stay with us here on Care Radio.
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Tina Turner's version of I Can't Stand the Rain, done, I think, on a keyboard she bought from Argos. Just my guess. 80s music on the weekends, by the way. Saturday afternoons, Sunday evenings with Dave Price here on Care Radio. It's nearly time for me to go. Before I do, a mention for a care home resident in Beverly who joined six members of staff to raise money for cancer research. This is Isabel Sayer from Care UK's Beverly Parklands, who took on the 5K Pretty Muddy obstacle course alongside six colleagues tackling inflatables, a maze, a rope swing and a mud pit. They climbed, crawled and slid their way around the course to raise money for cancer research. Nearly £1,000 they've raised. Isabel says she really enjoyed the challenge and she'd do it again next time. Fair play. Samantha Atkin, who's home manager at Beverly Parklands, praised Isabel and the team. She wants to say thank you to them for their brilliant fundraising efforts and just point out how much the event brought everyone together to support a good

there it is. Something kind of, ooh. We've all done it, haven't we? We've all trodden in it at some point in our lives. Time for me to go. I'll be back on Care Radio very soon. There is always something much better coming up after the news, so keep it here. And I will leave you with this absolute classic from Neil Diamond. Go on, turn it up loud. Maybe sing as well. It's not a crime. Not totally, anyway.

0: The Prime Minister will chair a Cobra meeting on a suspected terror plot near an RAF base used by the US. Police say the five men arrested on suspicion of terror offences are all British nationals in their 20s who live in London. The incident happened on Sunday morning near RAF Fairford. The suspects were arrested shortly after in Welford in Gloucestershire. Dr. Ros Savage is the MP for South Cotswolds.
1: I know that my residents really just want to go home. I can't even imagine how terrifying that was for them to be woken up in the wee small hours by police, blue lights flashing, given 5 minutes to get out of their home. Some of them left so quickly that they left behind medication.
0: Mayors will be given £100 million to fund a new scheme aimed at getting young people into apprenticeships. That's what the Chancellor announced in his speech to the Labour Party conference. John Healey says the new local apprenticeship service would see teams acting like football scouts to link young people with firms. He pledged to bring about a new age of industrialisation for Britain.
2: Today I want to talk about the politics of hope, our belief in a better day. Our conviction that committed citizens can change the world, no matter how hard the task, how daunting the odds. This is our Labour politics.
0: Elsewhere, new trains could be publicly owned under Great British Railways to reduce costs. Also speaking at the Labour Party conference, Transport Secretary Heidi Alexander says a case-by-case approach will be taken when considering private investment, leasing or public ownership of new trains. Diesel prices in the UK have hit a new high. The average price of a litre of diesel stood at 199.18 pence this morning. And Victoria Beckham is going back to her musical roots. The Spice Girl star has been pictured with her son Cruz in the recording studio. That's the latest from Radio News Hub. I'm Grace McIntosh.
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4: 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Anna Marie Presciutti explains more.
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0: South of the UK turning cloudy with scattered showers, mainly across the southeast. Northern areas will be dry with clear spells, lows of 10 degrees Celsius.
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in a circle and sweat a la la la long. And that really is a good tongue exercise to start with. 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I can't do it. Yeah, I can't even do it now, can I? You know, it's one of those very

Candy Staten and Young Hearts Run Free. Ernie Rowe keeping you company here on Care Radio. And Bayek, am I glad you've turned up today? I am. By the way,

0: This is Care Radio. I'm Matt Jones with news that a council in Yorkshire is seeking to become a leading voice about social care, helping to shape the future of services that many of the country's most vulnerable people rely on. Councillors on Calderdale Council have agreed to contribute to the big conversation on care set up by Baroness Louise Casey following her independent commission report. The big conversation will be promoted across Calderdale, particularly for unpaid carers, care workers, trade unions and voluntary and community organisations. The council said that this will ensure that those with direct experience are heard. For more care news, stay with us here on Care Radio.
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2: Here's Alex, pedalling off to work. And here's Nikki, driving off for a morning coffee. You know the drill, Nikki. Allow at least 1.5 metres when overtaking cyclists, or more if driving over 30 miles per hour. And for horse riders, like Joe on Daisy here, slow down to under 10 miles per hour and allow at least 2 metres. 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

Queen and Crazy Little Thing Called Love. Thanks for your company today. I don't like sat here on my own, do you know what I mean? In the padded room talking to myself, so I'm glad you're here now. Victims of the carers allowance overpayment scandal could be waiting until 2054 for justice. That's the warning from charities. The Department for Work and Pensions is reviewing 200,000 cases where carers may have been wrongly pursued for repayments, with around 25,000 potentially receiving refunds or having debts reduced. But only 3,000 cases have so far been reassessed. Carers UK says the pace must increase, whilst the DWP insists it remains on track to complete the exercise within 3 years. We'll see, and we'll keep you in the loop. Time, I reckon, for a true banger. It's a Care Radio anthem from UB40.

Kingston Town, UB40. I never ever understood how they sung so well without ever hardly moving their lips. Kingston Town. Actually, that's not too bad on Kingston Town. It's like Ray Allen and Lord Charles. Are you old enough to remember them? The ventriloquist and his dummy, eh? I mean, looking at them now, it was hard to tell which was the ventriloquist and which was the dummy.

0: This is Care Radio. I'm Matt Jones with news that drones could help cut the time it takes to get a defibrillator to people who are having cardiac arrests when they're not in hospital, according to researchers. There are more than 30,000 cardiac arrests in people away from hospital in the UK every year. An important factor that can affect survival is how quickly victims get access to treatment. A French research team has concluded that it's more efficient to deliver defibrillators by drone to victims than install them at fixed sites. For more Care news, stay with us here on Care Radio.
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is Daft Punk and the ageless, definitely ageless, Pharrell Williams. Do you know, he looks about 25. He is, in fact, 53. It's sickening, but awesome at the same time. Good on you, Pharrell. Now, a petition is calling for every school in England to appoint a young carers champion. What a great idea. Launched by Mid-Dorset and North Pool MP Vicky Slade, it says a trained member of staff should identify young carers and coordinate support for them. Campaigners estimate up to 1 million children aged 5 to 18 may have caring responsibilities at home, with many remaining unnoticed and unregistered. Miss Slade says no child's education should suffer because they care for someone they love, and the proposal could end a postcode lottery in support. Well, get on with it then. Really? Come on. As we say in Yorkshire, get your finger out.

Off the back of ABBA, I'm going to be talking mostly about Dire Straits now, because our lad said, what a shame we never got to see Dire Straits. And I thought, well, yeah, it is really. But we did not find a good tribute act called DSUK. We went to a place called Radlett, which is somewhere vaguely near St Albans-ish last week. And they were brilliant. So if you get the chance to see DSUK, you know, I'm sure other Dire Straits tributes are available. However, I can vouch for what a great watch and listen they absolutely are live. It was like seeing the top flight musicians who obviously love what they do, just giving you a show-off case. I mean, it was incredible. And £26 a ticket got us Royal Albert Hall standards. They were incredible. So, DSUK, I salute you. And no, I'm not related to any of them, all right?

0: This is Care Radio. I'm Matt Jones with news that young people with complex disabilities should get fast-track access to benefits. That's the conclusions of a report written by the former Labour Health Secretary, Alan Milburn. It says 16 to 24-year-olds with the most severe lifelong needs and have little prospects of getting a job should not have to prove they can't work. Many disabled young people and their families have to go through assessments, which often take time and can be distressing, in order to get personal independence payments and universal credit. For more Care news, stay with us here on Care Radio.
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0: steps. 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I mean, I used to even remember my own name then. Do you remember Lee, H, Faye and Lisa? 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Did you remember Claire? See, you do. Just me that's rubbish then, eh? All right.
1: An old man turned 98. He won the lottery.

As if we could have needed any more reasons to love Canada. Alanis Morissette there, and ironic. 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

0: The five men arrested over a potential terror plot near RAF Fairford are being released on police bail. Head of Counter-Terrorism Policing, Assistant Commissioner Lawrence Taylor, says the investigation is not over and police are considering numerous angles. The incident happened on Sunday morning in Gloucestershire. This farmer claims to have alerted the police to the suspected terror attack.
1: I think I'd like a bit of acknowledgement that there was a mess-up. You know, I am a real person. I'm not an undercover agent, or I'm not a nosy neighbour. I was trying to go mind my own business. I think there needs to be an acknowledgement about what actually did happen.
0: A 10-year-old child and two women have died after their boat got into difficulty in the English Channel. French authorities say 105 people on board the migrant dinghy were rescued after calling for assistance. John Healey has set out plans to reindustrialise Britain with investment in industry and support for apprenticeships.
2: The hope that is earned through fiscal discipline, through good work and through strong industries. So I want to tell you how we'll bring back hope, how we'll get Britain growing with hope for our young people.
0: The Chancellor used his speech to the Labour Party conference to seek to reassure financial markets with a commitment to being responsible with the nation's money, while also attempting to build confidence in British industry. SpaceX has launched its enormous Starship towards orbit for the first time. It's aiming for 6 full laps around Earth to prove its readiness for NASA's Artemis moon program. The company stressed that everything needed to be operating properly before issuing the critical go for orbit. And US actress Rachel Zegler will return to the West End next year. It's for a Live in London concert residency, and it's been described as unlike anything she's ever done before. That's the latest from Radio News Hub. I'm Grace McIntosh.
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0: South of the UK turning cloudy with scattered showers, mainly across the southeast. Northern areas will be dry with clear spells, lows of 10 degrees Celsius.
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Bon on Blondes and What's Up on Care Radio. Services for children and young people with special educational needs in Solihull must improve after inspectors found delays, shortfalls and inconsistent support. Families and carers were often waiting too long for health assessments, whilst education, health and care plans varied in quality and sometimes lacked information about communication and preparation for adults. Now, the council and NHS partnership received the middle grade of 2 on a 3-point scale. Council leader Karen Grinsell acknowledged improvements were needed, whilst NHS chief David Melbourne highlighted extra funding to reduce waiting times. Good luck with that. It's not an easy thing.

0: 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I'm Matt Jones with news that care and support professionals from East Sussex are invited to a free drop-in event designed to offer guidance and the chance to network. East Sussex County Council is holding the event at Uckfield Civic Centre next Tuesday, starting at 11 in the morning. The event is open to unpaid carers who are seeking advice on delivering care at home and in the community. It's the third year the event has been put on, and a number of organisations will be there, including Age UK, Care for the Carers and Social Care Connect. For more care news, stay with us here on Care Radio.
1: 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National Highways.
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Christopher Cross. He was a quality act, wasn't he? Love you, Christopher. You see, I hedge my bets just in case these top artists are listening to Care Radio. All right? That's all I'm doing. I'm toadying to the celebrities of the world. Now, somebody with more range than three Rottweilers and a small pipistrelle bat is this woman, Denise Williams. Remember her? You're listening to Care Radio, and why?

Denise Williams and Let's Hear It for the Boy. You're listening to Care Radio. And around 500 care workers in Sunderland are set to be balloted over equal pay. The GMB union says that mainly female workers employed at Sunderland Care and Support, or SCAS, have been denied access to a more general local authority pension scheme that predominantly male council workers use and are paid less per hour than their male colleagues. Up to 850 women could join the equal pay claim against the council launched by the GMB union. Good luck, ladies. That's all I'm saying. You're the

0: This is Care Radio. I'm Matt Jones with news that a council in Yorkshire is seeking to become a leading voice about social care, helping to shape the future of services that many of the country's most vulnerable people rely on. Councillors on Calderdale Council have agreed to contribute to the big conversation on care set up by Baroness Louise Casey following her independent commission report. The big conversation will be promoted across Calderdale, particularly for unpaid carers, care workers, trade unions and voluntary and community organisations. The council said that this will ensure that those with direct experience are heard. For more care news, stay with us here on Care Radio.
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What a voice, Alicia Keys on Care Radio. Obviously, that's not me. That was her singing. This is Ernie Rowe. Because, you know, if I was any good at singing like that, well, I wouldn't be talking, would I? That would be ridiculous. Now, students across Scotland are being encouraged to check whether they could be entitled to extra financial support if they provide unpaid care while studying at college or university. Social Security Scotland's highlighted four payments available to student carers as the new academic year gets underway. Unpaid caring can include providing emotional, mental or physical support for a family member, friend or neighbour. So if you're in that position, check it out. Do you remember this freaky lot from the 80s? I certainly do, yeah. More vividly than you might think. M.

M and pop music. Just Google a picture of them. Other search engines, you know, they're out there. But just do a search on M and, you know, have a look at them. They were quite the eclectic bunch. Talking about eclectic, who would have thought a mullet could look good in this day and age? I know, not me.

0: This is Care Radio. I'm Matt Jones with news that drones could help cut the time it takes to get a defibrillator to people who are having cardiac arrests when they're not in hospital, according to researchers. There are more than 30,000 cardiac arrests in people away from hospital in the UK every year. An important factor that can affect survival is how quickly victims get access to treatment. A French research team has concluded that it's more efficient to deliver defibrillators by drone to victims than install them at fixed sites. For more Care news, stay with us here on Care Radio.
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5: It was just another day, a familiar drive through familiar country. But then, just around the corner, came the unexpected. He'd let his speed creep a little too high as he approached a bend, and he was no longer driving at the right speed for the road. The scary thing is, he didn't even realize driving even a little too fast for the situation is a major cause of collisions, especially on country roads where you don't know what's around the corner. Think. Don't let your speed creep.

It's Walk the Moon and Shut Up and Dance. I mean, tone it down a bit. I'm not going to say shut up to you. That'd just be rude. Now, unpaid carers have received gift boxes in recognition of the support they provide to other people. The boxes hold a range of items intended to remind carers to take some time for themselves, including tea bags, biscuits and mugs. That is my kind of care package. Susie Walters-Jeffries is from Devon Carers at West Bank and said the project was designed to thank 100 out of the 35,000 unpaid carers across Devon who look after people with dementia, mental health issues, chronic illness and other health challenges. The project has been coordinated by Devon Carers at West Bank, the Devon Partnership NHS Trust and mental health charity Open Up. And if you got one of those packages, I'm sure it will have brightened your day. And if you didn't, you know, put your name down on a list. Come on, there's enough tea and mugs and biscuits for everybody, surely.

A match made in heaven, those two voices, Patti LaBelle and Michael McDonald, and On My Own on Care Radio. Now, more than 1,500 workers across the UK are resigning every day to care for a loved one, a charity's estimated, describing the situation as deeply worrying. Prime Minister Andy Burnham has previously stated that caring for a relative without adequate support can and does break people. According to Carers UK, polling indicates that the proportion of people forced to leave work to care for someone has risen slightly since pre-pandemic levels, with more individuals also juggling employment alongside their care responsibilities. If you're doing that,

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1: With the latest national and international news on

0: The five men arrested over a potential terror plot near RAF Fairford being released on police bail. The Prime Minister will chair a Cobra meeting about the incident, which happened on Sunday near an RAF base in Gloucestershire used by the US. Dr. Ros Savage is the MP for South Cotswolds.
1: In the longer term, I have a lot of questions about what happened, or so nearly happened, this weekend. Who knew what? When did they know it? Where was the ball dropped? What more could have been done to secure the safety and security of my constituents?
0: Shabana Mahmood says the UK must restart a scheme to resettle refugees in the UK, telling the country it must live up to its international obligations. Speaking at the Labour Party conference in Liverpool, she said her migration reforms will balance fairness.
2: I know that the British people have not given up on their belief that we should be compassionate, live up to our international obligations, and save the lives of those fleeing war and persecution. But I also know this process must be capped and controlled, with communities ready and able to welcome those who come here.
0: Elsewhere, new trains could be publicly owned under Great British Railways to reduce costs. Also speaking at the conference, Transport Secretary Heidi Alexander says a case-by-case approach will be taken when considering private investment, leasing or public ownership for new trains. John Venables, who murdered two-year-old James Bulger in 1993, will have his latest parole bid heard in private. It's despite pleas from the victim's mother for it to be made public. And diesel prices in the UK have hit a new high. The average price of a litre of diesel stood at 199.18 pence this morning. That's higher than the previous record following Russia's invasion of Ukraine in 2022. That's the latest from Radio News Hub. I'm Grace McIntosh.
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0: South of the UK turning cloudy with scattered showers, mainly across the southeast. Northern areas will be dry with clear spells, lows of 10 degrees Celsius.
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if there's one person in the world of music that I regret not being able to see while he was still with us, it's Meatloaf. You took the words right out of my mouth. It always makes me think, but what if I had a little bit of pork in between my teeth? Do you know what I mean? Is it just me? I worry about stuff like that. Ernie Rowe with you on Care Radio. And glad I am to be here with you. May I say, you're looking quite lovely today. No, yeah, I mean you.

A Cause and What Can I Do here on Care Radio. Now, I'm going to see a mate tomorrow. Me and our lad are going to go and have a lovely lunch tomorrow because we've got the day off work. And we're going to go to Ealing because a mate of ours has just bought a new flat in Ealing. And he was showing it to me the other night on a Zoom thing. It's not Zoom anymore, is it? I was affected way too much by that COVID epidemic. It was on a WhatsApp video thing. And I said, what's that flashing out of your window? And do you know what? He's about two floors up in this gorgeous block of flats in Ealing. There are three windows, picture the scene, three massive windows that pretty much join up to make a wall of glass from the lounge out to the view of trees, and beyond that, a gorgeous nighttime scene of the top of Wembley Stadium, if you please, with the flashing light on top. I mean, that's a flash view, isn't it? I'm going to suck in as much of that view as I can and bring it home with me. And you can't tell I'm from Yorkshire at all, can you?

0: This is Care Radio. I'm Matt Jones with news that young people with complex disabilities should get fast-track access to benefits. That's the conclusions of a report written by the former Labour Health Secretary, Alan Milburn. It says 16 to 24-year-olds with the most severe lifelong needs and have little prospects of getting a job should not have to prove they can't work. Many disabled young people and their families have to go through assessments, which often take time and can be distressing, in order to get personal independence payments and universal credit. For more Care news, stay with us here on Care Radio.
1: Animals can't speak to drivers, but if they could, they would be asking us, telling us by the sounds of it, to put our litter and fruit waste in the bin. Because roadside litter kills an estimated 3 million animals every year. No wonder they sound miffed. So let's lend them a paw. Let's take our rubbish with us and bin it properly. National Highways. And what's that? They said thanks very much.
2: You probably think you're pretty good at multitasking behind the wheel. I mean, you have to multitask to drive. So what's wrong with checking your phone? The thing is, your brain simply doesn't work. A quick reply affects your concentration and makes you less able to react to hazards. If you use a mobile phone while driving, you're 4 times more likely to crash. Think. Put your phone away.

Isley Brothers and Summer Breeze on Care Radio. Well, the secret is out. The brothers have reunited and they're mates again, not only for a tour, but proper reunited, properly family again. Yeah. Like we didn't see that happening. But scepticism aside, I have to say, I'm well pleased that Oasis are back together. They are kicking off their dates next year for the tour very shortly, so hold your breath till then. You won't have to wait too long for those dates to be coming out. Oh, come on, after a build-up like that, I could not play him, could I?

It would actually have been sacrilege to talk over the end of that, wouldn't it? Oasis, Don't Look Back in Anger, and if you're after tickets to the tour, look forward with hope. Now, there's high numbers of sandwich carers feeling the strain of caring for an adult relative, partner or friend, whilst also looking after dependent children, according to new data. Now, many are unable to take a break from their caring responsibilities to protect their own health and well-being. New figures from Carers UK show that 84% of sandwich carers find it hard to take a break from caring, and 80% of the sandwich carers worry about how to support both their child and their adult relative at the same time. And I'm sure that's going to hit a nerve or sound a bell within the heads of many of the Care Radio audience. And if you are in that situation, please, please reach out to somebody. Reach out, because there are people there who are willing and ready to help you. Start with Carers UK and see how you get on. Good luck.

0: 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I'm Matt Jones with news that care and support professionals from East Sussex are invited to a free drop-in event designed to offer guidance and the chance to network. East Sussex County Council is holding the event at Uckfield Civic Centre next Tuesday, starting at 11 in the morning. The event is open to unpaid carers who are seeking advice on delivering care at home and in the community. It's the third year the event has been put on, and a number of organisations will be there, including Age UK, Care for the Carers and Social Care Connect. For more care news, stay with us here on Care Radio.
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Fleetwood Mac and Little Lies. Do you know what? There's a firm out at the moment. They're putting loads and loads of candles in churches when they're dark on a night time and doing musical concerts by candlelight. And there's a Fleetwood Mac special going. So, you know, if that is your thing, and it's very much my thing, I have to say, as long as I've got thermals on in a church, because I'm always cold. Are you one of these people who's always cold? Or are you a bit of a sweater? And I don't mean, you know, like a polar neck. Do you, you know, are you a hot person or are you a cold person? That's all I want to know. Send your answer to hello@careradio.org with your name and address and phone number and probably your email as well, in case I'm ever cold. I'm just saying, all right? What? It's not weird at all. That is not weird. All right, it's a little bit weird.

Mike and the Mechanics. Boss has just come in. He said, I thought you were talking about Barnsley. I'm like, I'm getting round to it. I'm doing it now. I'm doing it now, sir. Now, a Barnsley charity has launched a £10,000 fundraising drive in a bid to keep Lifeline support free for unpaid carers, which is wonderful. For more than 26 years, Beacon South Yorkshire has been supporting unpaid carers across Barnsley and South Yorkshire, offering emotional support, wellbeing activities, peer support groups, counselling, food parcels and a welcoming space for those caring for loved ones. That sounds like our kind of place here at Care Radio.

0: This is Care Radio. I'm Matt Jones with news that a council in Yorkshire is seeking to become a leading voice about social care, helping to shape the future of services that many of the country's most vulnerable people rely on. Councillors on Calderdale Council have agreed to contribute to the big conversation on care set up by Baroness Louise Casey following her independent commission report. The big conversation will be promoted across Calderdale, particularly for unpaid carers, care workers, trade unions and voluntary and community organisations. The council said that this will ensure that those with direct experience are heard. For more care news, stay with us here on Care Radio.
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0: Olivia Newton-John and the Electric Light Orchestra. Gorgeous people, all of them to the bone. Do you know, we've nearly run out of time. So before we do have a bit of Mark Ronson and Bruno Mars, I thought, never a bad time for some Neil Diamond, is there? I want you singing along to this.
1: Billy's fine, the sun shines most of the time, and the feeling is laid back.

I'm hoping that that feel goodness will take you through the week. Because that's it from me. There is no more. Just one belter of a track taking us to the news. And I will see you same time, same place next week. Above all, have a great time. Take

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1: With the latest national and international news on the

0: five men arrested over a potential terror plot near RAF Fairford have been released on police bail. Counter-terrorism policing Assistant Commissioner Lawrence Taylor says the investigation is not over and police are considering numerous angles. The incident happened on Sunday morning in Gloucestershire. This farmer claims to have alerted the police to the suspected attack.
1: First thing I noticed was there's a vehicle on our farm drive, and then I realised there's three of them. And they're parked in a really strange formation, so you couldn't drive between them on the road, and you also couldn't drive up the farm drive.
0: Shabana Mahmood says the UK will be opening safe and legal routes for refugees.
2: But I also know this process must be capped and controlled, with communities ready and able to welcome those who come here. For that reason, I can announce today that from next month, we will begin accepting applications from charities and non-profits to sponsor refugees through our new safe and legal routes.
0: That was the Home Secretary speaking at the Labour Party conference in Liverpool. The UK resettlement scheme will reopen immediately, with around a quarter of those admitted to the UK under it expected to be Palestinians and women and girls from Afghanistan. Nicola Sturgeon will teach women around the world to lead under pressure. The former Scottish First Minister will share lessons from 8 years in office at a new Edinburgh masterclass launching next year. People who paid a fee for a debt relief order but didn't submit the application are being encouraged to see if they could get a refund. The Insolvency Service says thousands of customers are still owed money. And SpaceX's Starship rocket has splashed down in the Pacific Ocean earlier than planned after orbiting the Earth for about 3 hours. The mission was supposed to include 6 full laps around Earth and last 10 hours. That's the latest from Radio News Hub. I'm Grace McIntosh.
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0: South of the UK turning cloudy with scattered showers, mainly across the southeast. Northern areas will be dry with clear spells, lows of 10 degrees Celsius.
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Martin, and In the Misty Moonlight. In this hectic modern world, there's nothing wrong with a bit of nostalgia from time to time, and that's what we have by the bucket load in The Sentimental Journey. I'm Peter Milburn, and this is the show where I bring you my personal selection of music from years back. Some very familiar songs, some haven't seen the light of day for quite a while, but I hope there'll be enough in there to bring back the memories. And if you're thinking, well, I'm young, this isn't for me, well, stick around. This is how music was back in the day, before you even thought of...

The Three Bells, also known as the Jimmy Brown Song and Little Jimmy Brown. It started out as a French song, Les Trois Cloches, and it was recorded by who else but Edith Piaf and a vocal group called Les Compagnons de la Chanson, the Companions of Song. And that version there was from the Browns. It was the best known

was Paul Potts, the man who won the first Britain's Got Talent competition 19 years ago. Yeah, 19 years ago. Is it really that long ago? He's still around, touring frantically. He's partway into an extensive UK tour at the moment as a star guest with the singing group The Opera Boys, who are on their farewell tour, about 30 dates in all. And the show's a mixture of opera and musicals and pop. And the prices range from venue to venue, but seats in the main look to be just under £40, which, believe me, in this day and age, is quite a bargain. All the details are on the Paul Potts website. And we heard him with The Impossible Dream, a song from the musical Man of La Mancha. When he first played in America, Rex Harrison was lined up to be the star, but it was decided the musical demands were too much for him. I'm not surprised. When he was in My Fair Lady, he didn't really sing, he just talked the songs. It's like an early version of rapping.

A standard Teach Me Tonight, sung alluringly there by Nancy Wilson. She got her lucky break when another singer had an unlucky break. Nancy moved to New York with the aim of becoming a singer, but the work wasn't exactly flooding in, so she worked in an office in the daytimes and sang in the odd club at night. Then a lady who was the resident singer at a place called the Blue Morocco Club, she fell and broke her leg. So Nancy was drafted in to take her place. And with that voice, she wowed them. The Blue Morocco took her on full time, and word got around in the music world, and talent scouts would turn up to see her, and she was offered a contract with Capitol Records. So she was able to tell Miss Weinbaum at the office where she could stick her paperclips, and it was the start of her career that was to last 5 decades.

Dorothy Squires with a song written by her sometime boyfriend, Billy Reid, I'm Walking Behind You. Columbia Records, that she'd been recording with, refused for some reason to let her do it. But then she looked at her contract and saw it had expired. So she recorded the song at her own expense. And she took it to Polygon Records, and the result was a chart hit. Over the Atlantic, though, Eddie Fisher heard Dorothy's recording and decided to do his own, which went huge, number one here and in America. It knocked the socks off Miss Squires' version, which must have miffed her big time. She was easily miffed. It's The Sentimental Journey. I'm Peter Milburn with some of the great old songs, tunes and melodies from across the years.

another of those singers whose father was a clergyman. There were so many: Nat King Cole, Aretha Franklin, Marvin Gaye, Sam Cooke, Paul Robeson. And then we heard the son of a Baptist minister, Clyde McFatter. It's quite a high-pitched tenor voice for a horrible moment at first. I thought I'd lined up the wrong record on that one. It sounded rather, well, feminine at first. He was a very influential figure in the early days of rhythm and blues, starting out with one group and then forming the Drifters as his backing group. That was in their first incarnation before Benny King formed another Drifters group after the First Lot's demise, and then he went on to a solo career. He also joins that long line of singers who died young, including some of the ones I mentioned a moment ago: Sam Cooke, Nat King Cole and Marvin Gaye. Although in the latter's case, his father shot him dead. With Clyde McFatter, years of alcohol abuse took its toll. He died in 1972 at the age of just 39.

theme to the Ski Sunday TV programme. It's finished now. The BBC have pulled it after almost 50 years. The corporation have said that changing audience behaviours and the need to make tough financial decisions have led to them killing it off. Changing audience behaviours, by the way, is another way of saying nobody's watching it anymore. Loads of us, though, we used to watch it in its heyday. David Vine, do you remember him? He'd say, now we go to Val d'Isère, or Kitzbühel, to watch the men's downhill. And skiers like Franz Klammer and Konrad Bartelski, they were household names. But the BBC, they need to save a few bob of our money. So Ski Sunday is no more.

Another of those 50s songs, which was a hit in America, and then there's a mad rush of British singers to cover it, happened all the time back then. Stairway of Love was successful for Marty Robbins in the States. Then here it was covered by Al McCogan, Terry Dean and Michael Holiday. And that's the one we just heard, and his was the most popular one. More than 20 years ago, a biography of Michael Holiday came out. It was called The Man Who Would Be Bing. Clever title, referring to his hero worship of Bing Crosby and the similarity in their voices. And it's a fascinating book. It tells of his rise to fame and then his financial and personal mental health troubles, leading to his tragic death in 1963 at the age of 38. And given that it was published so long ago, I was surprised to see it's still available. Well, as a second-hand copy at least. You can pick up a copy on Amazon for about £15. A bargain if you're a Michael Holiday fan. Sit.

classic songs together. Actually, I find myself saying that a lot. Maybe I'm saying it's a classic song too often. But in the case of the two we've just heard, I think classic has got to be the right word. Peggy Lee and the Folks Who Live on the Hill, as is probably the best-known version of the song, written by those two greats, Jerome Kern and Oscar Hammerstein. There's a line in the song, just we two, Darby and Joan, who used to be Jack and Jill. Although, for some reason, in that one, Peggy Lee changed the words to Baby and Joe, instead of Darby and Joan. But that line in there, it really puzzles me. Kern and Hammerstein were American, but very few Americans would have heard of Darby and Joan, the devoted elderly couple. And they certainly don't have Darby and Joan clubs, those social gatherings for older people. They're still going, by the way. Quite a few have closed in recent years, but there are still a few around. And before that, Otis Redding and Sitting on the Dock of the Bay. He recorded it a couple of times in 1967, the second one just 3 days before his death in a plane crash, at the age of 26. Yeah, another one. And it became a massive posthumous hit early the following year.

Dickie Valentine and Endless. His break came when he had an audition with the Ted Heath Orchestra and got taken on. And that was a big deal back then. Ted Heath had one of the biggest bands of the day. Dickie's real name was Richard Bryce. But when he went to sign the contract, Ted was not too keen on the name. So he started thinking of stage names for him. And he looked at the calendar and he saw it was February the 14th, Valentine's Day. So he said, "I know. Let's call you Dickie Valentine." A couple of months earlier, and it had been Dickie Christmas.

rather lovely version of My Foolish Heart from the late American jazz singer Ethel Ennis. She was rather unusual in that she hardly left her native Baltimore during her long life. She lived to be 86. I mean, most singers are travelling around the globe to make a living, but she stayed put in the city she was born in for decades on end. And she was very public-spirited. She said by not travelling, she was able to do her civic duties, such as helping local children in their education and starting up a music club. No doubt picking up litter and cleaning phone boxes. The song My Foolish Heart is from a film of the same name, and that had mixed reviews. Some people thought it was soppy and boring, and others thought it was very moving. The heart of the movie is the love affair between a student and a young man who's about to go off to war, played by Susan Hayward and Dana Andrews, respectively. The problem was, the two of them were a bit long in the tooth to be playing those roles. Susan Hayward was supposed to be a fresh-faced student, but she was 32 at the time. And Dana Andrews, the new recruit to the US Army, he was 40. Not everyone was convinced they pulled it off.

The Anita Kerr Singers, with a song that gave the show its name, Sentimental Journey. Wasn't it good of them to think of us? It was co-written by a band leader called Les Brown, and his boys were known as Les Brown and his Band of Renown. No sooner had he written it, though, than there was a musician strike in America, which meant musicians weren't making any recordings. They could play live, but the dispute was over payment for making records, and it went on for 2 years. Once the strike was over in 1944, Doris Day was able to record it, and it was a big hit the following year, just as the Second World War was ending. So a song about making a sentimental journey home, it struck a chord with the servicemen and women heading back to their loved ones. The delay because of that strike had helped the song's success after all.

It's hard to believe that in the mid-50s, teenagers used to swoon over David Whitfield and dance along to songs like that. It wasn't to last. A few short years later, rebellion was in the air and young men were growing their hair long and, heavens above, young people stopped dressing like their parents. And we heard him there with the Adoration Waltz. David Whitfield, by the way, was the most successful British artist in America in the 50s. Singers like Ronnie Hilton and Dickie Valentine, they didn't crack America. But David did. He was the first ever British artist to sell 1 million records in the States.

was a pleasant one. It was like a deep tissue massage. I feel so relaxed now. The Arthur Lyman Group and Yellow Bird. Now, just imagine you've lit a Gauloise cigarette. I'm saying imagine it. I'm not suggesting it. Filthy habit. And you have a black coffee in front of you at a pavement cafe. Because we're going to France. This is Alma Cogan and the Waltzer.

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0: Defence Secretary Wes Streeting has praised the emergency service response to the RAF Fairford incident.
1: We're acutely aware that the events at RAF Fairford have caused considerable disruptions to the local community and also wider public concern. What we can say at this stage is that the response of our policing, counter-terrorism policing and security services has been exemplary.
0: That was Mr. Streeting speaking after a COBRA meeting chaired by the Prime Minister earlier. Five men arrested over the potential terror plot have been released on bail, with police saying they're considering numerous angles. Shabana Mahmood says the UK must restart a scheme to resettle refugees in the UK, telling the country it must live up to its international obligations. Speaking at the Labour Party conference in Liverpool, she said her migration reforms will balance fairness.
2: I know that the British people have not given up on their belief that we should be compassionate, live up to our international obligations, and save the lives of those fleeing war and persecution. But I also know this process must be capped and controlled, with communities ready and able to welcome those who come here.
0: Elsewhere, new trains could be publicly owned under Great British Railways to reduce costs. Also speaking at the conference, Transport Secretary Heidi Alexander says a case-by-case approach will be taken when considering private investment, leasing or public ownership for new trains. John Venables, who murdered 2-year-old James Bulger in 1993, will have his latest parole bid heard in private. It's despite pleas from the victim's mother for it to be made public. And diesel prices in the UK have hit a new high. The average price of a litre of diesel stood at 199.18 pence this morning. That's higher than the previous record following Russia's invasion of Ukraine in 2022. That's the latest from Radio News Hub. I'm Grace McIntosh.
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0: South of the UK turning cloudy with scattered showers, mainly across the southeast. Northern areas will be dry with clear spells, lows of 10 degrees Celsius.
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was Elvis Presley, as I'm sure you recognised. I have this tendency to state the obvious sometimes. And Have I Told You Lately That I Loved You, which I'm sure you also realised. And he was also part of the backing group on that one, playing the acoustic guitar. This is The Sentimental Journey. I'm Peter Milburn, with some of the great old songs and tunes from across the years.

I'll Be Seeing You, a song which somehow survived being in one of the most unsuccessful musicals ever. It ran for just 15 performances over 10 days on Broadway. It's called Right This Way. Maybe it should have been Right This Way to the Exit. It was rather lavish too, the ballet sequences and scene set in Paris and Boston. And this was just before the war, so I suppose the main reason the song survived is that it had great resonance in the war years, with it being about people missing their loved ones. Dick Todd, who we heard there singing it, was a Canadian singer who started his working life as a lumberjack. No cliché there, then. And then he went to America, where he became a popular singer on the radio. This was in the days when there were no people like me just sitting around and playing records. Radio featured live musicians and singers, often in 15-minute segments of different shows. That's how so many people started out, including Frank Sinatra. Dick Todd was known as the Canadian Crosby. Some people thought he had a similar voice. Didn't quite hear it myself, I have to say. I've never understood why they do that. Canada's Crosby, Britain's Elvis. Why couldn't they be just themselves?

Edie Gourmet with The Gift. Not too convinced by some of the phrasing there. At one point she's singing, "Is a precious thing," but it's not for me to judge. Often she performed and recorded with her husband, Steve Lawrence, and sometimes solo, as we heard there. And when she died 13 years ago, one obituary said her and Steve's stock in trade was the mastery of the American popular song. And that was true, their act seemed timeless. When the Beatles and the other British bands came along, often sweeping singers like her aside, she did a very clever thing. She saw that the Spanish language market was huge and unaffected by Beatlemania, so she started to record albums in Spanish, which she spoke fluently, and they were very successful. Even though her mother was Turkish and her dad was from Sicily, she'd been brought up speaking English and Spanish, so it came naturally to her.

Matt Moreau and Autumn Leaves. You may have been thinking, why is he playing autumn music? We're trying to squeeze the very last drop out of the summer. But sorry, no, by whatever measure you use, we're now well and truly in the autumn. The Met Office said the meteorological autumn starts on the 1st of September, whether we like it or not. And autumn by the astrological calendar was a few days ago. That started on September the 23rd. But how about this? There's an autumn in the Celtic calendar that starts, would you believe, at the beginning of August. Dozens of people gather at a druid grove in County Kilkenny in Ireland to celebrate it. Apparently it's all to do with the early harvest, when the first wheat is cut. And they form a circle at this druid grove and share bread and wine. So, a picnic, really. I don't know how we got to all this from Matt Moreau. Oh, yes, Autumn Leaves. It started out as a French song called Les Feuilles Mortes, which means the dead leaves. Sounds even more of a downer.

recorded many times. There goes that song again. And that one was from Gary Miller. And he was yet another singer to die young. What is it about the music business? It must have one of the highest mortality rates in the world. He had a career of just 15 years before he died in the late 60s at the age of 44. His greatest success came with his recording of Robin Hood. Robin Hood, Robin Hood with his band of men, that one. It wasn't him, though, that we heard in The Adventures of Robin Hood with Richard Green on the telly. That was the voice of Dick James. And together with Brian Epstein, he later went on to start up Northern Songs, the Beatles' music publishing company. He probably made pots of money

Foggy Day in London Town, a George and Ira Gershwin song from Cheryl Benteen. The song's from the musical A Damsel in Distress, which had a bit of a Downton Abbey feel to it. The main character is Lady Alice Marsh Morton, and she lives in Totley Castle, and she's been pursued by an American, played by Fred Astaire. He's got the real hots for her. If Fred Astaire's in a film, there's got to be dancing, obviously. And Ginger Rogers wasn't in this one, so Lady Alice was played by Joan Fontaine. It wasn't until filming started, though, they found out she was a pretty crummy dancer. They even thought of replacing her, but she stayed on, and somehow they muddled through. Maybe they gave her some Strictly-style coaching, drafting in a 1930s version of Katya or Gorka to show how it's done.

The Ultimate Showman, Liberace, and Hoagy Carmichael's Stardust, a tune that's now 99 years old. Because he was so flamboyant and over the top, a lot of purists were a bit sniffy about him. But he was genuinely a skillful pianist. He was playing really complex pieces by the time he was seven. Now it's time for us to recall Sundays years back when Sing Something Simple used to be on the radio. So many of us used to love that half hour of relaxation. And each week on The Sentimental Journey, we play just a brief extract from the show to bring back the memories. Here are the Cliff Adams Singers.

described as one of the greatest love songs ever. What'll I Do? And we heard it there from Patti Page. Just a few words, Irving Berlin, he told a melancholy story of lost love. He was madly in love with a girl whose father disapproved of the relationship. She was Ellen Mackay. And she was a Catholic from a wealthy background, and her father saw him as a poor Yiddish immigrant songwriter from Russia. So he sent his daughter away on a European tour, hoping the affair would cool off. And it was then that Irving Berlin wrote those words, "What'll I do when you are far away and I am blue?" But it didn't cool off. When Ellen came back, the pair of them eloped. They married without telling her dad. And the pair of them were happily married for 63 years and had 4 children together. There's a story that tugs at the heartstrings. You may think I'm being a clever clogs here, but I happen to know what that word means, heartstrings. Up until about 500 years ago, people believed the heart was held in place by strings or tendons, a bit like the pendulum on a grandfather clock.

That was Jerry Vale, one of those Italian-American singers who tended to milk it a bit. He was born Gennaro Vitaliano in the Bronx, and he'd sing O Sole Mio and Arrivederci Roma and Volare at the drop of a hat. But he did have a wider repertoire, and we heard him there with On a Clear Day, from the Broadway musical On a Clear Day You Can See Forever. Later it was turned into a film starring Barbara Streisand. And before that, Olivia Newton-John with Sam, written by Hank Marvin and John Farrar from The Shadows and Don Black. I mentioned before about those pop magazines that did record reviews as if they were written by a granddad with his head stuck in the 1940s. And one magazine said of that one, Sam, it's well tailored to her musical style. The appropriate stations should catch on shortly. I mean, this was the late 70s. It sounds as if they were writing it with a quill pen.

and You and a Dog Named Boo from Lobo, which is just one man, not a group. He's really Roland Lavoie. Lobo, by the way, is Spanish for wolf. And when Lobo was writing this song, he got stuck on a line he'd written. He'd written You and Me, and then he couldn't think of anything to follow on. And then bounding towards him from round the corner in his garden was his faithful German shepherd dog, Boo. And he thought, I'll change You and Me to Me and You, and then I'll put a dog named Boo in there for good measure. Strange, isn't it, how an idea for a song comes about? Brooke Benton and a couple of others, they were struggling for the lyrics once, and one of them said, oh, it's just a matter of time. And there it was, and It's Just a Matter of Time became a popular song. There is a story that Cole Porter was in a restaurant when a waiter came up to a neighbouring table and said, Miss Otis regrets she's unable to lunch today, and that gave him the inspiration for a song with that title, a very well-known song. But apparently, that's a load of tosh. That one's an urban myth.

song around the world, it's been recorded to within an inch of its life. Dozens of people have done it. Bing Crosby and Gracie Fields both had hits with it here. But the most successful version in this country was the one we just heard there, from Ronnie Hilton. The instrumental of that one was the theme to the mid-50s film Around the World in 80 Days, based on the Jules Verne novel. It starred David Niven. It had cameo appearances from a whole range of people, everyone from John Gielgud to Frank Sinatra.

Someone, sadly, who succumbed to COVID in the pandemic of 2020, Trini Lopez, and a jaunty version of Gonna Get Along Without You Now. It's a versatile song. It's been recorded loads of times, and there's an early version from Teresa Brewer, and she did it in a swing style with a big band. And then there have been calypso arrangements, disco, reggae, country, all with the same song. As well as being a singer, Trini Lopez also designed guitars. And Gibson Guitars, one of the world's great guitar companies, they produce the Trini Lopez Standard and the Lopez Deluxe. And they're greatly prized by musicians. The American rock band The Foo Fighters, they've said their Trini Lopez guitars made the sound of their band. Never thought I'd be mentioning The Foo Fighters on this show.

Well, Patsy Cline there gave us our last but one song today with Crazy, because it's time for me to gather up my stuff and make way for somebody else to keep you company for a while. I hope we can get together sometime soon on this sentimental journey and listen to some of the great music from the past. Look forward to that. I'll leave you with this from the Manhattan Transfer, Chanson d'amour.

0: US President Donald Trump says he's surprised five suspects were released on bail over the suspected terror plot near RAF Fairford and says he wouldn't have done so. The incident happened on Sunday near an RAF base in Gloucestershire used by the US. Following a Cobra meeting chaired by the Prime Minister, Defence Secretary Wes Streeting responded to questions about the decision to release the five men on bail.
1: The investigation remains ongoing. Of course, decisions around bail are operational decisions that are taken by the police and, where appropriate, the Crown Prosecution Service too. Those investigations remain live.
0: Elsewhere, residents who were evacuated from around 85 households near the base are beginning to return to their homes. Shabana Mahmood says the UK will be opening safe and legal routes for refugees.
2: But I also know this process must be capped and controlled, with communities ready and able to welcome those who come here. For that reason, I can announce today that from next month, we will begin accepting applications from charities and non-profits to sponsor refugees through our new safe and legal routes.
0: That was the Home Secretary speaking at the Labour Party conference in Liverpool. The UK resettlement scheme will reopen immediately. John Venables, who murdered two-year-old James Bulger in 1993, will have his latest parole bid heard in private. It's despite pleas from the victim's mother for it to be made public. Nicola Sturgeon will teach women from around the world how to lead under pressure. The former Scottish First Minister will share lessons from 8 years in office at a new Edinburgh masterclass launching next year. And SpaceX's Starship rocket has splashed down in the Pacific Ocean earlier than planned after orbiting the Earth for about 3 hours. The mission was supposed to last around 10. That's the latest from Radio News Hub. I'm Grace McIntosh.
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0: South of the UK turning cloudy with scattered showers, mainly across the southeast. Northern areas will be dry with clear spells, lows of 10 degrees Celsius.
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WMC's kicking off this evening's Matt Jamerson's album show on Care Radio. Step It Up from the album Connected, the title track to that album, became synonymous in the mid to late 90s with a mobile phone shop, which I don't think exists anymore. Haven't seen it around for a while anyway. It's all online these days, isn't it? Culture Club have the album of the week this week, Colour by Numbers. We'll play some tracks from that. Also, we've got something from Whitney Houston, the Bodyguard soundtrack to come. There's something from Carole King, EMF, Beautiful South. It's all right here. But now we're going to play something from 1962. The album was called Don't Play That Song. The artist was Benny King. And this is Bob Harris's favourite song of all time.

In the late 80s, in a jeans commercial, I seem to remember, something to do with a laundrette from the sleeve of the re-release, but in its full glory from the 1962 album, Don't Play That Song, Benny King, on Matt Jamerson's album show on Care Radio. So it's 1999, and a producer in New York has suddenly developed into an artist, or certainly with a lot more repute than he had in the UK, and he made this.

This is Care Radio. I'm Matt Jones with news that young people with complex disabilities should get fast-track access to benefits. That's the conclusions of a report written by the former Labour Health Secretary, Alan Milburn. It says 16 to 24-year-olds with the most severe lifelong needs and have little prospects of getting a job should not have to prove they can't work. Many disabled young people and their families have to go through assessments

0: which often take time and can be distressing, in order to get personal independence payments and universal credit. 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

So as if he wasn't busy enough touring the English-speaking world in 2022, Bruce Springsteen released an album of cover tracks, Only the Strong Survive. And it was brilliant, obviously. And Do I Love You is one of the best tracks from that album. Okay, on to the album of the week. It's Culture Club's Colour by Numbers. And this was just an incredible hit for them.

I seem to remember it involved a barge on a canal somewhere with Boy George, who is tall at the best of times and loved to wear a hat. You just think about the logistics of these things as a parent, don't you? Going under bridges and things like that. Culture Club, Colour by Numbers is the album, and Karma Chameleon is the song. This week's album of the week, right here on Matt Jamieson's album show on Care Radio. Okay, Blood Sugar Sex Magic was the 1991 album from the Red Hot Chili Peppers.

This is Care Radio. I'm Matt Jones with news that a council in Yorkshire is seeking to become a leading voice about social care, helping to shape the future of services that many of the country's most vulnerable people rely on. Councillors on Calderdale Council have agreed to contribute to the big conversation on care set up by Baroness Louise Casey following her independent commission report. The big conversation will be promoted across Calderdale, particularly for unpaid carers, care workers, trade unions and voluntary and community organisations. The council said that this will ensure that those with direct experience are heard. For more care news, stay with us here on Care Radio.

New Order and Regret from the album Republic from 1993 on Matt Jamerson's album show on Care Radio. And going back to an interesting album now, this was released in support of the Bodyguard movie. It's claimed as a Whitney Houston album, which of course she sings on, but it also features other artists from the Arista label at the time, including Lisa Stansfield. Another film that we should start watching again, I think. The Bodyguard, as we head towards the winter months. This is just awesome.

unique sound of Whitney Houston and Run to You from the Bodyguard album on Matt Jamerson's album show on Care Radio. This gives me the idea, you know, we should maybe one week do a movies soundtracks album show. It's got a ring to it, isn't it? Maybe I'll dig that out for something to keep us warm in January. Okay, back to the album of the week, Culture Club, Colour by Numbers, and It's a Miracle. Just a stonker of a track.

0: This is Care Radio. I'm Matt Jones with news that care and support professionals from East Sussex are invited to a free drop-in event designed to offer guidance and the chance to network. East Sussex County Council is holding the event at Uckfield Civic Centre next Tuesday, starting at 11 in the morning. The event is open to unpaid carers who are seeking advice on delivering care at home and in the community. It's the third year the event has been put on, and a number of organisations will be there, including Age UK, Care for the Carers, and Social Care Connect. 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

Madonna and Frozen on Matt Jamerson's album show on Care Radio, and we'll head to the news with this.

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1: With the latest national and international news on

0: Defence Secretary Wes Streeting has praised the emergency service response to the RAF Fairford incident.
1: We're acutely aware that the events at RAF Fairford have caused considerable disruptions to the local community and also wider public concern. What we can say at this stage is that the response of our policing, counter-terrorism policing and security services has been exemplary.
0: That was Mr. Streeting speaking after a COBRA meeting chaired by the Prime Minister earlier. Five men arrested over a potential terror plot near the base have been released on bail, with police saying they're considering numerous angles. Shabana Mahmood says the UK must restart a scheme to resettle refugees in the UK, saying the country must live up to its international obligations. Speaking at the Labour Party conference in Liverpool, she said her migration reforms will balance fairness.
2: I know that the British people have not given up on their belief that we should be compassionate, live up to our international obligations, and save the lives of those fleeing war and persecution. But I also know this process must be capped and controlled, with communities ready and able to welcome those who come here.
0: Elsewhere, new trains could be publicly owned under Great British Railways to reduce costs. Also speaking at the Labour Party conference in Liverpool, Transport Secretary Heidi Alexander says a case-by-case approach will be taken when considering private investment, leasing or public ownership for new trains. People who paid a fee for a debt relief order but didn't submit the application are being encouraged to see if they could get a refund. The Insolvency Service says thousands of customers are still owed money. And Victoria Beckham is going back to her musical roots. The Spice Girl has been pictured in the recording studio with her son, Cruz. That's the latest from Radio News Hub. I'm Grace McIntosh.
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0: South of the UK turning cloudy with scattered showers, mainly across the southeast. Northern areas will be dry with clear spells, lows of 10 degrees Celsius.
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So the album was Arrival. It's the one that features ABBA all sat in what looks like a Fisher-Price helicopter. But that was what they were doing at the time in very sepia tones on the cover. Knowing Me, Knowing You from Arrival. And a little bit of Magic Now on Matt Jamerson's album show on Care Radio. 1955. We've all been there in the wee small hours of the morning.

Just wonderful stuff, isn't it? Frank Sinatra, the man. And in the wee small hours of the morning from the self-titled track from 1955, we fast forward just a little bit to 1971 now on Matt Jamerson's album show on Care Radio.

0: This is Care Radio. I'm Matt Jones with news that drones could help cut the time it takes to get a defibrillator to people who are having cardiac arrests when they're not in hospital, according to researchers. There are more than 30,000 cardiac arrests in people away from hospital in the UK every year. An important factor that can affect survival is how quickly victims get access to treatment. A French research team has concluded that it's more efficient to deliver defibrillators by drone to victims than install them at fixed sites. For more Care news, stay with us here on Care Radio.
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Wonderful stuff. Boy George, or George Dowd, to give him his full name, and Victims, Culture Club, Colour by Numbers. It's the album of the week on Matt Jamieson's album show on Care Radio as we head towards our first year on the air. Thank you for being there. We really, really appreciate it very much indeed. And something from the back catalogue now, from 1977.

It was the incredible album cover based on a sort of light beige background. Mick Fleetwood and Stevie Nicks. And that's all I can say about that. And EMF is all I can say about this band from 1991.

0: This is Care Radio. I'm Matt Jones with news that young people with complex disabilities should get fast-track access to benefits. That's the conclusions of a report written by the former Labour Health Secretary, Alan Milburn. It says 16 to 24-year-olds with the most severe lifelong needs and have little prospects of getting a job should not have to prove they can't work. Many disabled young people and their families have to go through assessments, which often take time and can be distressing, in order to get personal independence payments and universal credit. For more Care news, stay with us here on Care Radio.
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So the SWATs amongst you will know that I played Sexual Healing a couple of weeks ago on this very album show, and I know I've said it was the commercial hit and he had a whole back catalogue and what's going on. Wow, what an album that was. We'll look deeper into that in the coming weeks as we head towards winter 1971 on Care Radio. Okay, Culture Club is the album of the week. It's Colour by Numbers and this is Mr. Man.

Not one of the most popular tracks from Culture Club's Colour by Numbers, but a track all the same, and therefore it deserves to be on Matt Jamieson's album show on Care Radio, Mr. Man from Culture Club. And every now and then you just need a bit of Stones.

0: This is Care Radio. I'm Matt Jones with news that a council in Yorkshire is seeking to become a leading voice about social care, helping to shape the future of services that many of the country's most vulnerable people rely on. Councillors on Calderdale Council have agreed to contribute to the big conversation on care set up by Baroness Louise Casey following her independent commission report. The big conversation will be promoted across Calderdale, particularly for unpaid carers, care workers, trade unions and voluntary and community organisations. The council said that this will ensure that those with direct experience are heard. For more care news, stay with us here on Care Radio.
1: 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Did you know that you can sign up with Jelly Drops Champions programme to receive a free box of samples and information? Jelly Drops are award-winning 95% water, sugar-free sweets, boosted with electrolytes and vitamins. 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
3: There are two types of drive you can have on the motorway. 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
3: 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Which transforms everyone's journey. So we all feel a little less... and a lot more... National Highways.
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The wonderful sound of Paul Heaton at the helm of the beautiful South from 1990. I think the answer's yes. It's how you should go into every business meeting, you know, I think. Matt Jamerson's album Show on Care Radio. And if maybe you are a carer or someone who looks after another human being, or you're an NHS member of staff and you're listening to this show, first of all, thank you very much. We really appreciate you being there. Well, I do. Really, really appreciate it. And if you're listening to this show week in, week out, and you think, there's a piece of music or a song that takes me back to a certain time in my life, or a certain time of the life of the human you're caring for, and you'd like us to play that for you on this show, we'd be more than happy to do that. All you have to do is go to the Care Radio website, which is careradio.org, careradio, all one word, .org, and look for Matt Jamerson's album show pages. And in there, there's a little box where you can send me a message as long as you like. Tell me the full story and we'll do our best to play it for you on an up and coming album show very, very soon. Okay, let's get some Highway 61 revisited on the air.

The wonderful sound of Bob Dylan and Highway 61 Revisited was the album. And Like a Rolling Stone from 1965. Okay, more fantastic music on the way after the update. Start the car, let's leave the studio with this tonight.

0: Police say they're keeping an open mind and are considering every possible angle over the suspected terror plot near an RAF base. Five men arrested on suspicion of terror offences have been released on bail. Defence Secretary Wes Streeting has praised the emergency service response following the incident in Gloucestershire on Sunday.
1: We're acutely aware that the events at RAF Fairford have caused considerable disruption to the local community and also wider public concern. What we can say at this stage is that the response of our policing, counter-terrorism policing and security services has been exemplary.
0: That was Mr. Streeting speaking after a COBRA meeting chaired by the Prime Minister earlier. Mayors will be given £100 million to fund a new scheme aimed at getting young people into apprenticeships. That's what the Chancellor announced in his speech to the Labour Party conference. John Healey says the new local apprenticeship service would see teams acting like football scouts to link young people with firms with the aim to re-industrialise Britain.
2: With good work and good jobs and a new age of industrialisation. Because, conference, I believe in Britain and we believe in Britain.
0: John Venables, who murdered two-year-old James Bulger in 1993, will have his latest parole bid heard in private. It's despite pleas from the victim's mother for it to be made public. A regulator has issued a safety warning over a Tesla battery system, which presents a risk of fire. The US car maker, founded by Elon Musk, has launched a replacement program for affected units of its Powerwall 2 batteries, which are mainly used in homes. Customers are being asked to check the Tesla app for a notification confirming whether their unit is affected. And Northern Ireland were left frustrated in a 0-0 draw at home to Hungary in their opening Nations League game. That's the latest from Radio News Hub. I'm Grace McIntosh.
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0: Patchy drizzle will quickly spread northwards with winds in the west. Very warm in the south with sunny spells by the afternoon, highs of 24 degrees Celsius.
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0: President Donald Trump says he's surprised five suspects were released on bail over the suspected terror plot near RAF Fairford, and he wouldn't have done so. The incident happened on Sunday near an RAF base in Gloucestershire used by the US, following a Cobra meeting chaired by the Prime Minister. Defence Secretary Wes Streeting responded to questions about the decision.
1: The investigation remains ongoing. Of course, decisions around bail are operational decisions that are taken by the police and, where appropriate, the Crown Prosecution Service too. Those investigations remain live.
0: Elsewhere, residents who were evacuated from around 85 households near the base are beginning to return to their homes. Shabana Mahmood says the UK will be opening safe and legal routes for refugees.
2: But I also know this process must be capped and controlled, with communities ready and able to welcome those who come here. For that reason, I can announce today that from next month, we will begin accepting applications from charities and non-profits to sponsor refugees through our new safe and legal routes.
0: That was the Home Secretary speaking at the Labour Party conference in Liverpool. The UK resettlement scheme will reopen immediately. Elsewhere, new trains could be publicly owned under Great British Railways to reduce costs. Also speaking at the conference, Transport Secretary Heidi Alexander says a case-by-case approach will be taken. Nicola Sturgeon will teach women around the world how to lead under pressure. The former Scottish First Minister will share lessons from 8 years in office at a new Edinburgh masterclass launching next year. And SpaceX's Starship rocket has splashed down in the Pacific Ocean earlier than planned after orbiting the Earth for about 3 hours. That's the latest from Radio News Hub. I'm Grace McIntosh.
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0: Patchy drizzle will quickly spread northwards with winds in the west. Very warm in the south with sunny spells by the afternoon, highs of 24 degrees Celsius.
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0: was just another day, a familiar drive through familiar country. But then, just around the corner, came the unexpected. He'd let his speed creep a little too high as he approached a bend, and he was no longer driving at the right speed for the road. The scary thing is, he didn't even realize driving even a little too fast for the situation is a major cause of collisions, especially on country roads where you don't know what's around the corner. Think, don't let your speed creep.
1: I literally would wake up one eye open and then need the cigarette. 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

0: they say they're keeping an open mind and are considering every possible angle over a suspected terror plot near an RAF base. Five men arrested on suspicion of terror offences have been released on bail. The Defence Secretary Wes Streeting has praised the emergency service response from the incident in Gloucestershire on Sunday.
1: We're acutely aware that the events at RAF Fairford have caused considerable disruption to the local community and also wider public concern. What we can say at this stage is that the response of our policing, counter-terrorism policing and security services has been exemplary.
0: That was Mr. Streeting speaking after a COBRA meeting was chaired by the Prime Minister on Monday. When asked about the men released on bail, the Defence Secretary says decisions are operational matters for the police and prosecutors. Mayors will be given £100 million to fund a new scheme aimed at getting young people into apprenticeships. That's what the Chancellor's announced in his speech to the Labour Party conference. John Healey says the new local apprenticeship service would see teams acting like football scouts to link young people with firms, with the aim to re-industrialise Britain.
2: With good work and good jobs and a new age of industrialisation. Because, conference, I believe in Britain and we believe in Britain.
0: Former World Snooker champion Graham Dott's due to be sentenced later after being found guilty of sexually abusing two primary school-aged children. He's due to appear at the High Court in Edinburgh later today. A regulator has issued a safety warning over a Tesla battery system that presents a risk of fire. The US carmaker, founded by Elon Musk, has launched a replacement program for its affected units of its Powerwall 2 batteries, which are mainly used in homes. Customers have been asked to check their Tesla app for a notification, confirming whether their unit is affected. And Northern Ireland top of Group B2 in the Nations League after their goalless draw against Hungary in Belfast. Tonight, Scotland take on Switzerland and England away in the Czech Republic. That's the latest from Radio News Hub. I'm Jules Eastbridge.
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0: Staying largely dry this morning, southern areas though could catch the odd shower, but these will clear away. Temperatures ranging from 16 degrees Celsius in the north to 24 degrees Celsius in the south.
4: We're here to say thank you.
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